0: Brody with Bush Party on GTA's number one country, KX96. Good evening, Colin Miller here, and it's now time for our Blueprints of the Past, where we go back into country music history on the day. And for June 29th, we have to go back 34 years to 1992, and that's because it was on this day when Vince Gill officially released his song, I Still Believe in You, to country radio. Now, Vince actually wrote this track with John Jarvis as a deeply personal musical apology to his then-wife, Janice, after an argument on the way out of the door to a writing session. Talk about turning things around, let's be honest, because the track didn't just get him out of the doghouse, it actually became his very first career number one single. It went on to sweep 2 Grammys, and it even took home Song of the Year at both the CMA and ACM Awards. I personally still think, even till today, there has not been a better apology gift. So there you go, our Blueprints of the Past for June 29th. Vince Gill released his big hit, I Still Believe in You, to country radio 34 years ago today.
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that I am super excited for. I'm not 100% sure what the release date will be, but once I find out, trust me, you guys will be the first one to know, that's for sure. But let's get into another long ride. And to kick it all off, here's the newest from Russell Dickerson. 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

Jelly Roll with Heart of Stone on GTA's number one country, KX96. We also heard from Morgan Wallen back there with Last Night. And talking about Morgan Wallen, there's actually some buzz around him right now because he's been teasing a brand new track on his socials called Been By Now, which honestly, I cannot wait. Following his massive I'm the Problem era, this is one

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1: 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Good evening, Colin Miller with you. And in case you didn't know, KX Morning Ride with Ellison Archer tomorrow morning. You can beat the toaster with them and score yourself tickets and treats for two to Landmark Cinemas. How about that? Lots of great movies out right now on top of it. And you could be headed down there for free. Beating the toaster is always fun, and it's a pretty awesome prize this week, so don't miss out. They play the game bright and early at 7:15. But let's get into another long ride. We got Kane Brown with his newest on the way next.
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0: Brett Kissel, Cowboys and Dreamers on GTA's number one country, KX96. We also heard from Sully Burrows back there with Put It On Me. And you want to know what? If you want to hear that one live, you're kind of in luck because tomorrow he is going to be down at Union Station. Yes, Union Station in Toronto. He is going to be performing a pop-up concert starting at 6:30. If you are looking for something to do, that is a pretty fun thing to do for your Tuesday night. That one's for sure. But let's get into another long ride. We actually have the Zach Brown Band coming up next.
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0: Now, as I said, we get to kick off another long ride. Tennille Towns will be on the way. But first, here's the Zach Brown Band, alongside Jimmy Buffett as well. It's called Knee Deep, and it's right here on GTA's number one country, KX96.

0: Thomas Rhett. After all the bars are closed, KX96. Good evening, Colin Miller with you. And we also heard from Tennille Towns back there with Sunshine's Free, who was actually just in the KX Country Clubhouse with the one and only Derek Mann. It's an interview where they talk about that song exactly right there, but then also they talk about her making her way down to Orono for the Orono Fair with Nate Holler on September 11th. She was saying how she's very excited for it, and she knows also how much the Orono Fair means to the small town of Orono. So go and take a listen. Trust me, you're going to want to do so. And remember, you can still get tickets to that Orono Fair show by heading over to kx96.fm. But let's get into another long ride. We actually have the newest from Casey Musgraves on the way next.
1: 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I'm Jennifer McKelvey, your Member of Parliament for Ajax, here to wish you a happy Canada Day. Canada Day is a wonderful opportunity to celebrate our great nation and

0: Canada Day. 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

0: Justin Moore, Time's Ticking, GTA's number one country, KX96. We also heard from Josh Ross back there with Single Again. And I got to say, a huge congratulations goes out to Josh Ross because he is now officially the number one song on the Billboard Country Airplay chart for Hate How You Look. And he is actually now the first solo Canadian male artist in over 50 years to secure back-to-back number one singles at the U.S. country radio. I mean, this is just fantastic. He is making waves south of the border, and he deserves every single little bit of it. So congratulations to you, Josh Ross. Just awesome stuff. But let's get into another long ride with Zach Bryan on the way next.
1: 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This Wednesday, get ready, because we're going to be even more polite. 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July 1st is a KX Made in Canada Day, featuring some of Canada's finest. And this, my friends, is one party you don't want to miss.
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0: Now we get to kick off another long ride, and coming up, we will have the number one song on the Ellison Archer Hot 30 Countdown, and that's now 3 weeks in a row and counting for Ella Langley and Morgan Wallen with their huge duet, I Can't Love You Anymore. As I said, that's coming up in just a second, but before we get there, we got Zach Bryan to kick off another long ride. Here's Something in the Orange on KX96.

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1: Hey, it's Carter Faith. You're about to hear Betty. Betty is my fun little take on a cheating song. Betty's a Betty right now, she's singing. And here's my new song.
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1: Oh, and Wriggling Older Roads on KX96. Good evening. Colin Miller here. And that guy, one of the biggest up-and-coming Canadian artists. And I am promising you, you will hear a whole bunch of him on Canada Day. Because not only are we giving away Blue Rodeo tickets for you, but on Canada Day, we are only spinning Canadian artists all day long. Yeah, all day long in honor of Canada Day. So don't miss out. It's going to be a fun time. I'm going to be taking you through your day, spending Canada Day with KX Country. I'm telling you, I'm going to have such a good time. I mean, I get to give away Blue Rodeo tickets as well. I want to let you know you can join us and just be ready to text Canada to 905-427-9696 when we tell you to possibly score Blue Rodeo tickets to see them live RBC Amphitheater for their record 27th summer on August 29th. So be prepared for that one. Cannot wait for Canada Day. But let's get into another long ride with Lady A coming up next.
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1: Now, as I said, we get to kick off another long ride. Tim and the Glory Boys will be on the way, but first, here's Lady A with Need You Now, KX96.

Charlie Major. I'm going to drive you out of my mind on KX96. We also heard from Tyler Hubbard back there with Park. And make sure you are parking yourself because Tyler Hubbard will be here with the one and only Dan and Jay RBC Amphitheater October 1st. That's going to be such a great concert. They are literally going to blow the roof off of that place if RBC Amphitheater even had a roof to begin with. If you're looking for tickets and details to that awesome show, KX96.fm. But let's get into another long ride right now. Let's not hold you any longer. Here's the newest from John Party, and this one's called Boots Off, and it's right here on GTA's number one country, KX96.

0: Max McDowell, Better Me For You, KX96. We also heard from Alan Jackson back there with Gone Country. Good evening, Colin Miller with you. And I want to talk about the All-Star game and specifically the MLB All-Star voting, because we here in Canada are pretty much forcing the MLB to switch the way that they do All-Star voting. Because I am not even kidding you, pretty much every single position in the All-Star game is going to have a Blue Jay in it, because we just keep voting in all of our guys. I mean, I guess that's what happens when you have the backing of an entire country, but let's be real. Our Blue Jays are not doing too hot this year, and I personally don't think we should have them all, even though I'm happy that I get to see all the Blue Jays in the All-Star game. I don't know if it's really fair, but I will say, one guy who does deserve it, Ernie Clement, and rightfully so, he is leading all vote getters in the AL All-Star voting. He has 2 million votes, so congratulations to Ernie. But what do you think about the All-Star voting? Do you think that there should be Blue Jays in pretty much every single position? Let's not be biased as well. Let's not be biased. But let's get into another long ride. Post Malone and Blake Shelton coming up next.
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1: Hey, y'all, it's Luke Combs. Here's my new song. I just wanna be by you. I'm ready to kind of step into this next chapter and see what it looks like, man. This record is my way of doing that.
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0: the Recklaws, where I'm from, KX96. Good evening, Colin Midler with you. And do you want to see the Recklaws live when they're headed down to the Key to Bala pretty soon as well, August 29th, maybe for free? 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You got an awesome performance from them in an awesome venue. It's one you're definitely not going to want to miss out on. And it's also one to prepare you for their show at RBC Amphitheater with the one and only Dean Brody on September 24th. Both of these shows I literally cannot wait for. But let's get into another long ride. We got the ACM Entertainer of the Year standing by.
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0: Coming up next will be James Barker Band. But first, as I said, the ACM Entertainer of the Year to kick off another long ride. Here's his newest and one of my personal favorites from him as well. The Fall from Cody Johnson on GTA's number one country, KX96.

Lehigh Valley with Fools on GTA's number one country, KX96. We also heard from Garth Brooks with Colin Baton Rouge back there. Good evening. Colin Miller with you, but it's time to roll on through into another long ride and to kick it off, Ella Langley, who will be in KX Country July 16th, TD Coliseum. And she has also now reclaimed that number one song on the Billboard Hot 100 after reclaiming it from Taylor Swift's new song off that Toy Story soundtrack. Choosin' Texas is back to the number one spot. But we actually don't have Choosin' Texas. We have our other smash hit, which I think is like number four on the Hot 100 Billboard charts. Here's Be Her from Ella Langley on KX96.

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0: 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We also heard the Chicks with Wide Open Spaces back there as well. 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Wing Sanity. Yes, Wing Sanity is officially back, featuring all-you-can-eat chicken wings. And they got so many different options down there. I mean, you could have the original dusted, you could have boneless, you can even have plant-based if that's up your alley. It is only $24.99 for a limited time. And don't get me even started on the literal list of different sauces they have. I'm telling you, there is something down there for everyone. And if you head over to the KXtras page, you have a shot at $50 to spend down there. So, hey, there's literally no downside to this besides you going to eat some chicken wings. But let's get into another long ride and head in a good direction with Billy Currington coming up next.
1: Okay, on the count of three, everyone say their favorite day of the week. 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
1: Wednesday?
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0: 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The newest from Bailey Zimmerman is on the way next. But first, it's time to head in a good direction with the one and only Billy Currington on GTA's number one country, KX96. 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

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This Wednesday, get ready, because we're going to be even more polite. We're going to eat even more poutine, order even more double-doubles, and talk about what went wrong at the hockey draft and free agency even more than ever. I'm Alberta-bound. And when you're made in Canada like KX96, you just know the soundtrack's going to be perfect. We got strong beer. July 1st is a KX Made in Canada Day, featuring some of Canada's finest. And this, my friends, is one party you don't want to miss. It's the party of the year, sitting right here. Somebody hand me a beer, beer, beer. With KX Country, Canada's number one country.

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1: Hey, it's Carter Faith. 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And here's my new song.
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down at a local beer joint with a few of the guys. 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
1: Hey, y'all, it's Luke Combs. Here's my new song. I just wanna be by you. I'm ready to kind of step into this next chapter and see what it looks like, man. This record is my way of doing that.
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This Wednesday, get ready, because we're going to be even more polite. 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We got strong beer. July 1st is a KX Made in Canada Day, featuring some of Canada's finest. And this, my friends, is one party you don't want to miss. It's the party of the year, sitting right here. Somebody hand me a beer, beer, beer. 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
1: What's up, y'all? It's Bailey Zimmerman. Here's my new song, Chevy Silverado.
2: Chevy Silverado.
1: I bought my grandpa's Chevy Silverado, and I lived my life in that truck, and I think that's why it's so special to me.
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0: GTA's number one country, KX96. Woman from Kane Brown. Good morning. It is going to be a sticky one today.
1: Oh, yeah. It already is.
0: Feel it in the air. I saw the lightning starting to flash as I came in.
1: Oh, okay. All right. Because we did, we just got a message from Jackson who said there's some dark skies out here this morning. Yeah. So.
0: Yep, it's very dark, and then I saw flashes of light off to the north. So something is heading this way, and it's supposed to. We're supposed to get showers and thunderstorms early part of the morning. Then it's going to clear off, and then it's going to be another one of these hot, sticky days, and even warmer tomorrow.

0: warmer tomorrow into the mid-30s.
1: Yep.
0: Right now, well, let's see. They're looking for 34 today, by the way. 34.
1: Yeah, with a humidex of 44. So there is a heat warning in effect.
0: Orange warning.
1: Mm-hmm. And right now it's 21.
0: Room temperature.
1: Yeah, a bit of humidity. Feels like 24 with that factored in.
0: If it could be this temperature every single night of the year, wouldn't it be great? You just walk out, it's like you're in a room. It's beautiful.
1: It's true. It's very true. Yeah. Yeah, it would be nice, wouldn't it? Yeah. But then we wouldn't appreciate it as much if we didn't have to, you know, go through the cold and stuff. All right. We do have Stouffville Road closed between Warden and Kennedy. That is for a collision investigation that's going on right now. There is a crash on the West 401 at Dixon in the right lane, and the West 401 ramp to the 427. We have problems there, a collision in the left lane. If you spot traffic trouble, you can call us or text us hands-free at 905-427-9696. I'll have more traffic in less than 10 minutes.
0: Let's see. Jackson's going to spend his Canada Day in his pool. Yeah, it looks that way, right?
1: Yeah.
0: And it's just hot and sticky, and that's the way it is. I love it, though. This is what I've been waiting for and what everyone's been waiting for if you love summer.
1: Yep. Just you just got to be prepared to deal with it as best you can.
0: Drink lots of fluids.
1: Yeah, stay hydrated for sure.
0: Let's go to the Durham Radio Newsroom. Craig Smith is away. Nick Hughes is here. Nick.
2: Good morning.
1: Welcome. Good morning.
0: Welcome.
2: Question for Jackson. Are we going to get an invite to go for a dip in that pool? Because, I mean, it is going to get pretty hot this week.
1: All right. I'll let you know what he says. I'll let you know what Jackson says.
0: You don't want to see me in a bathing suit.
2: Me either.
0: You just don't.
2: But as you two are saying, of course, this week, first major heat wave of the season. It's an orange heat warning, and that means it's severe and it's going to last for a few days. And in this case, Environment Canada says it's going to last until probably Saturday. Tomorrow and Thursday is supposed to be the hottest. Temperatures, like Carolyn said, 34 to 36, but with the humidity, that's going to feel like mid-40s. So there's lots of things we got to do to keep cool, right? You know, keep the blinds closed in our homes, drink lots of water. There's cooling centers around all the municipalities here in Durham, so that'd be like a library. Hang around in there, pick up a good book. I'm sure they've got some great air conditioning there as well. And of course, check on your neighbors, the elderly, or anyone who lives alone around you. And of course, don't leave your pets and kids in the car, of course, right? It's going to get really, really hot.
1: Yeah.
0: You've been invited, by the way.
1: Yes. Yeah, Jackson says, if you want to make the trip to Trenton, Nick, you are more than welcome.
2: Okay. That's not that far down the 401.
1: There you go, Jackson.
0: It's really not.
2: Thank
0: it's an
2: you
0: hour.
2: So much.
0: Yeah, from here.
2: What else?
1: I had a feeling Jackson would say yes.
0: Oh, I did too.
1: He's awesome. Yeah.
2: We've never met, but...
1: No.
0: Yeah, for Jackson. Can we skinny dip?
2: Invitation revoked.
0: You might want to get that skimmer going fast.
1: Oh, come on. Yeah.
2: Oh, that's good.
1: Oh, I'm traumatized.
2: Oh, it's going to be a long summer, isn't it?
1: Yeah.
0: Hopefully. Hey, that's not a chlorine puck.
2: All right, moving on here.
1: Please,
2: what's going
1: please.
2: On? Mark Carney and some of his cabinet ministers are going to be meeting with Inuit leaders in northern Quebec today. And a number of issues are on the agenda for the meeting. That includes Arctic sovereignty, housing, food security, and Inuit health and wellness. The U.S. is going to hopefully officially inform Canada and Mexico tomorrow of its intentions for CUSMA. And all signs do indicate that Trump's administration, of course, will blow past the July 1st date without agreeing to renew the deal. So nothing really new there, right?
0: It automatically renews. Everyone keeps forgetting this. It goes till 2036. They're just reviewing it. If he doesn't want to review it, it just continues on as it is.
2: Right.
0: So look into it. It's not like you're canceling it. You can't cancel it.
1: No. The pool invitations continue. Jackson, Top Gun Nick says, you know, Trenton is only 10 minutes for him. Is he invited to the pool too? We might have a pool party.
0: We're having a pool party at Jackson's house.
2: Yeah. Oh, great. That sounds like so much fun. thank you, Jackson.
0: Yeah. Bathing suits optional.
1: No, you. Oh, Jackson.
2: All right, we'll get out of that again.
1: Yes, go ahead.
2: We'll try some sports here. Of course, we know Canada is going to play Morocco on Saturday in the World Cup round of 16. Obviously, historic Morocco.

0: Morocco beat Netherlands in 3-2 in penalties last night. Very exciting soccer yesterday. And it's the earliest World Cup exit for the Dutch. So I'm looking forward to that on Saturday for Canada. Not sure if you caught the Jays game last night, but we saw the light. We saw the light. George Springer hit a Little League home run.
1: Yeah.
0: Yes, that was so cool.
2: Do you know what? That's the only part of the game I watched. I came upstairs to check on something because I was busy doing something. I came upstairs and Jason was watching the game. And that was, I walked into that.
1: And they had to bobble it 3 or 4 times for that to happen.
0: Oh, yeah. It was great.
1: The one guy missed it, ran back. Then the other guy went to pick it up. It fell out of his hand and rolled over. Then the other guy went to pick it up and it fell out of his hand. And by then it was too late.
0: And let's not forget, the first person who bobbled it or missed the ball was the $900 million man, Juan Soto.
1: Right. Wow, he's
0: so
1: terrible.
0: Like, you know, he's making his money for sure.
2: Yeah.
0: But, you know, I don't know about you two, but when that Little League home run happened, it almost felt like, hey, remember Canada Day last year when things started to go upward? Like, it just kind of happened that day. George Springer hit the grand slam Canada Day. So yesterday just kind of felt like that moment again, like, hey, this might be it. Maybe we're going to go on a nice streak now. Everyone's kind of having fun again. And because this team definitely needs to turn it around
2: at
0: some point.
2: I know, like, it's, what is it? It's Looney Dog night tonight, right? I know Jackson's going to the game tonight.
1: There's another Jackson here inviting
2: us. Yes, there's another Jackson. Another Jackson in Oakwood who's spending the week in the pool. And of course, you're invited. So there you go.
1: His name is Mike Jackson.
2: Yeah. Yeah.
0: Oh, this is going to be great.
1: Are you kidding me? That's amazing.
2: Yeah.
0: Mike Jackson.
1: I would go with Mike as well. I don't know. Ladies and gentlemen, Michael Jackson.
0: That's awesome.
1: How you doing?
0: Can you imagine telling all your friends and how jealous they'd be? Like, I'm going to Michael Jackson's for a pool party.
1: Yeah. Other kids have done that and it didn't.
2: I don't know about that. I don't think it'd be, sure. Plus, you know.
1: I'm having a sleepover at Michael Jackson's. Can I go, Mom?
0: Going back to the Jays here, we welcomed Bo Bichette back to the Rogers Center last night.
2: And that was
0: really
2: welcomed.
0: Cool.
2: Yeah.
0: And you know what? It was nice to see some emotion out of him as well. You know, he spent like a long time, 7 years, was it, with the Jays?
1: Yeah.
0: So for him to come back and show a bit of emotion and like say that he gave it all he's got, that's something I don't know if I'll agree with the full way. But yeah, it was nice to have him back. It was nice to see emotion, and it was very nice to beat them 2-1.
2: What was that? He said you don't know if you'd agree with all the way?
0: He said that, like, they were asking, like, what's your message to fans as you return? He's like, oh, I just want them to know that, like, I gave it all I got.
1: I gave it all I had.
0: And there were times where it was just, I don't know, Bo. There was times you didn't sprint down to first, and there was time, you know, but maybe that's just me.
1: I would question Vladdy.
2: There was times when you abandoned us for more money.
1: Yes, but don't forget.
2: No, it was a nice tribute.
1: He was hurt a lot. He was hurt a lot.
2: Yes,
1: He, I believe he did actually try to give it his all. Vladdy, I don't believe, does. I'll come right out and say it. He doesn't. He doesn't run to first. I mean, come on. It's the evidence is there. And he, you know, hit that big 3-run home run game 7. It didn't work out for the Jays, unfortunately. In case you forgot.
0: Well, what was interesting, the last game of the Rangers there, when Kirk hit the home run, and then he came back to the dugout, and Vladdy had the jacket going, but then he just didn't take it.
1: Yeah, but we later found out that it's because the jacket, something about the sleeve.
0: The sleeve was inside.
1: Yeah, and he just went, forget it.
0: But that just kind of shines a light that, like, hey, you're down 7-3. You've lost 5 games in a row. Let's put the jacket away until we earn it. You know, let's go up on a home run.
1: Yeah.
0: You know,
2: no, it's a good point. I hope that Bo being back in town will be good for Vladdy too, because something's not right there. So,
1: Andrea cried, moving tribute.
2: Mm-hmm.
0: It was very nice.
2: I heard it was really nice. Yeah,
1: Andrea said they did him dirty. I don't know about that.
2: Yeah,
1: he's the one who left, but I don't know. He'll be back. Here's the thing: he's going to exercise his option and get out of New York.
0: Do you think he wants to come back to Toronto?
1: Yeah.
0: Okay.
1: And I think that's part of what's wrong with Vladdy.
2: Yeah, okay. we had a listener message that last week and just saying that they're wondering if that's not part of the issue.
1: He looked like a long-lost puppy that came home, you know. Vladdy looks...
2: Well, Jason said that when Bichette was up to bat, they gave him a standing ovation as well when he first came up to bat. And Vladdy was like saying, like, take off your hat.
1: Yeah,
2: like,
1: that's right. Tip the hat.
2: Yeah, tip it. They're so connected. Yeah.
1: I'm glad the fans gave him that standing O.
0: Oh, yeah.
1: I'm very happy 100%. For that.
2: Can I be honest? I'm going to retract earlier statements because I've been pretty vocal about how harsh I've been on Bo Bichette. You know what? I'm glad that he got that reception.
1: Classy crowd.
2: Yeah.
1: Good on them.
2: Yeah.
1: If let's say he leaves New York, and then when he goes back there, he'll be booed resoundingly. Now, he doesn't have the same tenure, the same history that he did with the Blue Jays. This is where he cut his teeth, right?
2: Mm-hmm.
1: And I would like to see him back. But where do you put him? We've already got, you know, Jimenez is lights out. Okamoto at third. Hello. He's good.
0: 100%.
1: Yeah. Where are you going to put Bo? You're going to take Ernie Clement and move him to the outfield?
0: No. We don't need a DH. Is Bichette going to sit on the bench and hopefully hit one? But
1: maybe there's no spot for him. I don't know.
0: And, you know, just quickly, speaking of history and teams... the Raptors, did you hear Kawhi wants to come back to Toronto?
2: Yeah.
1: I pass on that one,
0: too. No, don't do that.
1: No, he screwed us.
0: He did. He wanted, like, a percentage of, like, the Scotiabank Arena. He wanted his own jet. It was just not a good deal. And everything going on in L.A. with his deal there and the money on that and how they, like, they pulled money from sources. Right. And it's just not a good look. And I don't think we're getting that same Kawhi. I don't think so.
1: He's laughing at us. There it is right there.
2: Drake tried to give him a plane, but it didn't work out.
1: That's right. He used the plane. He had no problem there.
2: Yes, I think
1: he used the fans, too, to get a better deal.
0: He used Drake's plane to get out of Toronto.
2: Yeah, exactly. Yeah.
1: Thanks for the plane, sucker.
2: Bye.
1: And Drake was like, yo, I used to like you. Whoa.
2: Yep.
1: Hey, could you? Hi, it's Drake. Kawhi, could you send the plane back?
0: Yeah.
1: Please?
0: Oh, that's funny.
2: That's good.
1: Could you just come and pick it up in LA? Drake had to drive in his Escalade.
2: Aw.
1: I know. It would have been faster, but he kept getting out and running alongside of it.
2: Oh my God, let it go. That was years ago.
0: What a weird trend that was.
2: Weird is not the word I would use. Stupid is probably the word I would use.
1: And by the way, Kawhi wants a long-term, that kind of thing. He wants whatever.
0: Yeah. We'll pass on that one.
2: Yeah.
1: No kidding.
2: Yeah, Gus says, no dinner reservations for you, Kawhi. Yeah.
0: You had your chance.
2: Yeah, it's over. It's not us, it's you. Yeah. All right, anything else, Nick?
0: I don't mean to laugh over Kawhi, but that's just funny. That's basically it till your 6 o'clock news.
2: All right.
1: Okay, thank you, Nick.
0: Thank you.
1: We're going to a pool party. We haven't decided which one.
2: We've been invited to a number of
1: three
2: pool
1: or
2: parties.
1: Four of them.
2: Yeah, this is good.
1: Oh, yeah.
2: We will make Jerry bring his suit. Don't worry.
1: All right. I got some nice suits.
2: Yes.
1: Nice stylish suits.
2: Perfect.
1: Look forward to seeing everybody there at the pool party.
0: We'll bring the radio.
1: Bring the radio. Have it cranked. And let's roll, everybody.
2: Do it.
1: Kind of like Friday.
2: Yeah, well, because...
1: For one day.
2: Yeah, for one day. Exactly.
1: Yes. Let's get going, everybody.
3: Wake up time!
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0: KX96. There's Tim McGraw where the green grass grows. No, Andrea, I won't be wearing a Speedo to any bathing or any pool party.
1: Yeah, no.
0: I've never worn a Speedo. Never had one on.
1: Oh, thank you. I knew there was a reason I liked you.
0: Yeah. It wouldn't fit. There you go. There'll be no banana hammock here, I'm telling
1: you.
0: That
1: and your great sense of humor.
0: Yes.
1: All right, on the West 401, it is slowing, approaching the 412 over towards Salem. We did have a collision West 401 at Dixon. That's cleared away, but there is still problems on the West 401 ramp to the 427 in the left lane. And then a stalled vehicle on the East 401 in the Express here in Ontario. That's affecting the right lane. Stouffville Road, that's closed between Warden and Kennedy. That's for a collision investigation. If you spot traffic trouble, you can call us or text us hands-free at 905-427-9696. I'll have more traffic in less than 10 minutes.
0: Sheesh. Test us. You can test us. Test us every morning. Carolyn will be back with another check on traffic.
1: I don't know if I will be. Yeah. I don't know.
0: And Nick Hughes in for Craig today and I think the rest of this week. So we look forward to having
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0: WCTA's number one country KX96 phone, keys, wallet, and you. But that's not part of the song. Lainey Wilson and John Mayer.
1: Yeah.
0: John Mayer?
1: Yeah.
0: I think he did that song so he could try and hook up with Lainey. Well, that ain't happening. She's married.
1: Yeah, now she's... yes, she
0: so,
1: is.
0: So, John, you move on to the next. He's a bit of a... player.
1: A little bit.
0: Little bit?
1: A little bit.
0: Ask Taylor Swift.
1: Yeah. I'm sure she's written about it.
0: Insert female celebrity here.
1: Yeah, yeah, pretty much. All right. We do have Stouffville Road closed between Warden and Kennedy. That is for a collision investigation. Problems on the West 401 ramp to the 427. They've cleared. Still the stalled vehicle, though, on the East 401 and the Express here in Ontario. That is affecting the right lane. If you spot traffic trouble, you can call us or text us hands-free at 905-427-9696. I'll have more traffic in less than 10 minutes.
0: It's Nick Hughes in the Durham Radio Newsroom. He's coming up in just a few minutes.
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0: Let's get water skiing down the Chattahoochee. 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Nick Hughes coming up next in the Durham Radio Newsroom for Craig Smith. 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
2: Good morning. It's 6 o'clock. I'm Nick Hughes with KX96 News for Sunspace Sunrooms in Newcastle. Mix of sun and cloud today. There is a chance of some showers this morning. Risk of a thunderstorm. A high of 34, but it's going to feel like 44 with the humidity. It's 22 right now. Checking traffic. Here's Carolyn.
3: All right. Well, on the West 401, that is starting to slow, approaching the 412 over towards Salem. And then we have a stalled vehicle on the East 401. It's in the Express at Here Ontario in the right lane. And Stouffville Road, that is closed both ways between Warden and Kennedy. That's for a collision investigation. The KX96 Traffic Patrol continues.
2: Making news this morning, the first major heat wave of the season is here. We're under an orange heat warning, and that means it's severe and could last until Saturday. Tomorrow and Thursday are supposed to be the hottest days, with temperatures hitting 34 to 36 degrees. And with the humidity, that's going to feel like it's closer to the mid-40s. A motorcycle rider is dead after a crash in Scarborough. It happened near Nielsen and Tapscott around 5:30 yesterday afternoon. The driver stayed on scene. Investigators are asking for help identifying a man wanted in connection with a suspected hate crime in Scarborough. He's accused of threatening some people in a plaza near Brimley and Finch on Friday afternoon and hurling anti-black slurs. Police say he left, but then he later returned and swung a baseball bat at the victims. Officers say it was unprovoked. Mark Carney and some of his cabinet ministers are meeting with Inuit leaders in northern Quebec today, and a number of issues are on the agenda. And they include Arctic sovereignty, housing and food security, and Inuit health and wellness. And a key date for a critical trade agreement will come and go this week as the United States continues to push for concessions from its closest neighbors. The U.S. is set to officially inform Canada and Mexico tomorrow of its intentions for CUSMA. All signs indicate the Trump administration will blow past the July 1st date without agreeing to renew the deal. And Health Canada is greenlighting the first generic semaglutide injection for weight loss. Semia is the generic version of the brand name drug Wegovy, and it's made by the Canadian company Apotex. It's the third generic product approved by the department, and the first two were authorized for the treatment of type 2 diabetes in adults. In sports, Canada will play Morocco on Saturday in the World Cup's round of 16. Morocco beat Netherlands 3-2 in penalties last night, and it's the earliest World Cup exit for the Dutch. George Springer hit a Little League home run, and the Blue Jays snapped their six-game losing streak. They beat Bo Bichette and the Mets 2-1 last night. And Kawhi Leonard is reportedly willing to return to the Raptors on a long-term extension should he get traded. NBA free agency begins tomorrow night. It's 6:03. Your five-day forecast is next.
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2: Here's your five-day forecast. Mix of sun and cloud today. There's a chance of showers this morning. Risk of a thunderstorm and a high of 34. It's going to feel like 44 today with the humidity. Cloudy tonight. There is a chance of showers overnight. Risk of a thunderstorm and a low of 24. Tomorrow, mix of sun and cloud. Chance of showers in the afternoon. Risk of a thunderstorm, a high of 34. And again, it's going to feel like 44 with the humidity. Thursday, mix of sun and cloud. Small chance of showers, a high of 24. High of 33 on Friday and Saturday. Small chance of showers and a high of 31. Right now, it's 22 in Toronto and Port Perry, 21 in Oshawa. I'm Nick Hughes. 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
6: Thank you, sir. Nick is here, ladies and gentlemen. Yeah.
2: Good morning, everybody.
6: Good morning. And rain to the north of us. We had a report, so.
3: Yes, Gus is saying, yeah.
6: Could be heading this way.
3: Yeah, it's, well, the skies look really, really dark right now.
6: Yep.
3: Also, coming up, what you should bring to work if you want to reduce stress.
6: Oh, booze. Sorry.
3: No.
6: All right.
3: Apparently not.
6: We'll get to that in just a bit. Riley Green is coming up after Jason Aldean.

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1: That's Riley Green and Worst Way.
0: And don't tell on me, Jason Aldean. Boy, the storm is really rocking to the north and west of us, a little bit to the east too. And it's raining in some areas. There is an orange warning. That's for heat. Specifically, a long duration of heat beginning today. Temperatures in the low to mid 30s. Yikes. So lots of hydration needed, please. And a high today of 34. Right now it's 21. And again, we are getting reports of thunderstorms. Mm-hmm. Heavy rain to the north of us. Be careful.
1: All right. Just seeing this from Durham Regional Police. Lake Ridge Road has been closed between Bradley and Columbus. That is for a collision investigation. We also have Stouffville Road closed between Warden and Kennedy, again, for another collision investigation. There was a stalled vehicle on the East 401 in the Express at Huron, Ontario, in the right lane. And yes, that is still there. And then delays on the West 401 from the 412 over towards Salem. If you spot traffic trouble, you can call us or text us hands-free at 905-427-9696. I'll have more traffic in less than 10 minutes.
2: 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Here's what's making news this hour. The first heat wave of the season is here, and the Blue Jays snapped a 6-game losing streak. 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
0: Thank you, Nick. All right, it's the one thing you should bring to work if you want to reduce stress. You got any idea there, Nick?
2: Ooh, those stress balls, maybe? Remember? That's the only real appropriate answer, I guess.
0: That's a fair answer. And I mean, it works for some people, I think. But no, it is a dog.
1: A dog. Oh, yes, okay. Yes, of course. That makes sense.
0: Bring a dog. Not everyone loves dogs or animals or whatever, but if your place allows it, then they say that it's the best thing ever. It runs around, you can feed it, rub its belly.
1: Yeah. They just make you feel better.
2: Yeah.
1: You know.
2: Could you imagine everybody brought a dog to work?
0: Okay, that might be a little over the top.
1: Nothing gets done when there's a dog here in the station. I don't know if you've ever been here, Nick, when an animal's come in, but it's pretty crazy.
0: Yeah.
1: Yeah. We all lose focus. Nothing gets done.
2: Oh, I could imagine.
1: Yeah. Well, it doesn't take much for us to lose focus anyway, so.
2: Especially puppies, right?
1: Like, oh, that's my goodness.
0: Automatically. They're the best.
1: Yeah. They're just wiggly and squiggly and
0: somebody said the canine unit guys agree. Yeah.
1: Yeah, that's absolutely. Right. Yeah.
0: I mean, they're just so great. I mean, I don't have a dog. We're not in a position now where we want to make that commitment. You know, we like to pick up and leave just at the last minute. And you can't do that with a dog.
1: No, you can't.
0: You can't. So it wouldn't be fair to the dog. But I do love them. And
1: I've always said having a dog is kind of like having a toddler that just doesn't age at all, right? Because they just need, they're getting into stuff.
0: Or a spouse.
1: I've never said that.
2: I remember when...
0: I think you did.
1: You leave me out of that. You forget it.
2: When my fiance, when she was pregnant with our son, I remember she really wanted a puppy.
1: Yes.
2: At the same time, we're about to have a child. I was like, that's just too chaotic.
1: Yeah, no, there is a nesting thing that goes on with that. For sure.
0: For those who are thinking of having kids, you're not sure, get a dog and see how that goes. Seriously. You'll see.
2: Definitely
0: and
2: a
0: if
2: test.
0: You can't do that, you shouldn't have a kid. I don't know, you know what I mean?
1: Yeah.
0: Now, how do you increase stress at work? You bring a cat.
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0: Morning, everybody. 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

0: GTA's number one country, KX96. That's John Party and Last Night Lonely. Good morning, 622. We're getting reports of heavy wind now starting to pick up. Showers, thunderstorms. Ugh. Here we go, right?
1: Yeah, north of the ridges, it sounds like they're getting hammered pretty hard right now. So, we received a message from a traffic spotter southbound on Simcoe, just south of Port Perry. There is a tree down on the road.
0: Oh, boy.
1: They did say it's very difficult to see. It's hard to see right now with the rain coming down and the winds are blowing quite strongly right now. So just be careful. Again, that's southbound on Simcoe, just south of Port Perry. They also had another traffic spotter message that power is out. Majority of Bowmanville along Highway 2. They said almost every stoplight is out. So if lights are out, just remember, treat them as an all-way stop. Lake Ridge Road, that's been closed between Bradley and Columbus for a collision investigation. We have Stouffville shut down between Warden and Kennedy. That's for a collision investigation. And problems on the East 401 in the Express at Huron, Ontario, a stalled vehicle in the right lane. If you spot traffic trouble, you can call us or text us hands-free at 905-427-9696. I'll have more traffic in less than 10 minutes.
0: I gotta get a new pedal boat.
1: Pedal boat, okay.
0: Yeah, you know the ones you sit in, you pedal, and
1: yes.
0: Two people.
1: Mm-hmm.
0: Yeah, usually it's better when there's two people.
1: Well, yeah. It makes it a little bit easier.
0: It's hard
1: yeah.
0: to find one. I'm looking on Marketplace.
1: Oh, okay. Interesting. And you can't.
0: Well, we have these renters, and they text the other day. It's like, my daughters were out in it, and this handle thing broke or whatever. It's like, really? It was working fine, you know?
1: Oh, no.
0: So, what a pain.
1: Yeah, renting can be like that.
0: Mm-hmm.
1: Yeah.
0: Can't wait that we don't have to do that anymore.
1: We were actually talking about something along those lines. We were just kind of tossing some ideas back and forth. Sure. And then my husband and my friend both turned to me and said, do you really want to share your stuff with other people?
0: I don't, but...
1: And I went... Sometimes I forget who I am. I forget what my personality is truly like, and the answer to that is no.
0: You would not like it.
1: No, I wouldn't.
0: I'm not a fan of it, but it's you do so many renovations, you go, well, let's recoup this money. You know what I mean?
1: Yeah. Yeah, no, I get it. I totally get it. Like I said, it was kind of one of those ideas we were just tossing around.
0: It drives me nuts knowing that someone else is there and I'm not. But anyway, that's what I got to get. So,
1: you're on the search for that.
0: I'm looking for that.
1: Yeah. So. Also, I just want to mention Carrie messaged that we were talking about power outages in Bowmanville. Yes. She said Liberty Street south of Highway 2 is also out, but most of the traffic lights are still working, which is odd.
0: Yeah.
1: But she said more importantly, Liberty and Baseline, the gas station power is out,
0: is
1: the coffee shop.
0: I guess.
1: Yeah.
0: Yeah.
1: Okay. And then there's another one about that tree. And they said it's quite a big tree southbound on Simcoe, just south of Port Perry. So.
0: Everyone be careful out there.
1: Yeah.
0: There's going to be some stuff happening. Wind and branches could be, flying around.
1: Mm-hmm.
0: So
1: yeah.
0: Please, and debris, watch out for it as the storm moves through.
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0: Good morning. It's 6:30. I'm Nick Hughes with KX96 News for Canada Flooring and Rugs in Whitby. Mix of sun and cloud today, showers this morning. We are experiencing a thunderstorm, a high of 34 today, but it's going to feel like 44 with the humidity. It's 21 right now. Checking traffic. Here's Carolyn.
1: Well, we do have a power outage majority of Bowmanville along Highway 2. Somebody said almost every traffic stoplight is out. Liberty south of Highway 2, there's also power outages, but the traffic lights for some reason are still working. Also, be very, very careful if you're on Simcoe Street southbound, just south of Port Perry. There's a large tree down on the road. It is blocking the lanes. Lake Ridge is closed between Bradley and Columbus for a collision investigation. Another crash investigation, Stouffville Road, between Warden and Kennedy, and a stalled vehicle East 401 at Huron, Ontario. The right lane is blocked. The KX96 traffic patrol continues.
0: Making news this morning, stay inside if you can and drink water before you're thirsty. It's going to be extremely hot and humid this week. Environment Canada has issued a orange heat warning for the GTA, which means it's severe. The heat could last until Saturday, but tomorrow and Thursday are going to be the hottest days. It's going to feel like it's in the mid-40s with the humidity. Toronto police are investigating a fatal crash in Scarborough. A motorcycle rider was killed late yesterday afternoon near Nielsen and Tapscott after colliding with the vehicle. The driver stayed at the scene. RCMP say four men and two women are presumed dead after a charter boat sank near Richmond, BC. Four others were rescued from the water on Sunday after being spotted without any life jackets. Two of the survivors are in critical condition. Canada and Mexico will find out tomorrow what the U.S. plans to do about the Continental Trade Pact. Donald Trump's previous comments suggest the U.S. will blow past the trade date without agreeing to renew the deal. And if that happens, it will trigger a rolling annual review for up to 10 years, at which point CUSMA would expire if it's not renewed. The U.S. and Iran are separately announcing they are sending delegations to Qatar this week, even though Tehran insists it has not agreed to meet with the U.S. at

0: not agreed to meet with the U.S. at any level. The announcements yesterday came after weekend attacks in the Persian Gulf challenged efforts to negotiate an end to the war. And the province is creating a new digital fishing and hunting licensing system to make it easier for people to buy licenses and tags. It will be launching early next year, and the government says it will provide anglers and hunters with more convenient and flexible ways to access licensing services, including a new mobile app. In sports, Morocco will take on Canada on Saturday in the round of 16 at the World Cup after they beat the Netherlands 3-2 in penalty kicks last night. The Blue Jays welcomed Bo Bichette back to the Dome and ended their six-game losing streak. They beat the Mets 2-1 last night with the help of the inside-the-park home run from George Springer. And we're 24 hours away from NBA free agency. LeBron James could be heading into his 24th season. And reportedly, Kawhi Leonard is eyeing a long-term return to the Raptors. It's 6:33. Your five-day forecast is next.
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0: Here's your five-day forecast. Mix of sun and cloud today. Showers this morning. Risk of a thunderstorm. A high of 34. It's going to feel like 44 with the humidity. Cloudy tonight. There is a chance of showers overnight. Risk of a thunderstorm. A low of 24. Tomorrow, mix of sun and cloud. Chance of showers in the afternoon. Risk of a thunderstorm. A high of 34. And it's going to feel like 44 again with the humidity. Thursday, mix of sun and cloud. Small chance of showers. A high of 24. High of 33 on Friday. And Saturday, small chance of showers. A high of 31. Right now, it's 21 in Mississauga and Whitby and 20 in Markham. I'm Nick Hughes. 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
3: All right, thank you, Nick. We're on the eve of Canada Day. Greatest country in the world. Celebrating
4: right.
3: Another year around the sun here.
4: Yeah, and also today is Social Media Day.
3: Boo.
4: Yeah, I hear you.
3: International Asteroid Day as well. We have some facts and figures about asteroids, by the way, that might scare you.
4: Oh, great.
3: Yeah.
4: Great. Have you seen the skies?
3: Yeah, that'll scare you.
4: Maybe not today.
3: It was so hot the other day, I saw a squirrel fanning his nuts. It was crazy.

0: music now. What's up? It's Morgan Wallen here.
1: There's no way you don't know me.
0: Here's my song, Don't Wait. 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

0: UK's number one country, KX96.
1: That's Morgan Wallen and Don't We.
0: And before that, The Kind of Love We Make. Boy, I was just looking outside here.
1: Yeah, it is.
0: It is pitch. Oh, my God.
1: I know. It's dark.
0: Wow.
1: Yeah.
0: This is freaky.
1: Yeah, it is.
0: It was lighter when I came in this morning just after 5.
1: That's
0: crazy.
1: That is a very good point, actually.
0: I mean, it is. I've never seen it this pitch black. The sky just does not look good. So be careful. Branches are down everywhere.
1: Yes. And
0: we've had power outages too.
1: Yes, there's power outages in Bowmanville right now. So make sure that traffic lights that are out, you treat them as an always stop. And then we had a tree reported down on Simcoe Street just south of Port Perry. It was affecting the southbound lane. We just had a traffic spotter message and say the tree has been removed, but there's still some large branches and pieces. They said, and I quote, not fun to drive over. Lake Ridge Road, that's been closed between Brawley and Columbus for a collision investigation. Stouffville Road is closed between Warden and Kennedy for a crash investigation. Collision York-Durham line in Elgin Mills. We also had a traffic spotter message about a collision on the West 401 in the Express. As you approach Warden, the center lane is blocked and still stalled vehicle East 401 Express at Huron, Ontario in the right lane. At East 401 in the collectors at Bathurst, we have a right lane blocked through there with a collision. If you spot traffic trouble, you can call us or text us hands-free at 905-427-9696. The KX96 Traffic Patrol continues.
2: 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Here's what's making news this hour. It's going to get hot this week. Environment Canada is out with a heat warning. And the Blue Jays welcome back Bo Bichette to the Dome last night. 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
0: All right. So thank you, Nick. Wow, I'm just... that sky is freaking me out.
1: I know.
0: Holy cow. Just be careful out there. We're talking about asteroids. Today is International Asteroid Day. International? Okay.
1: I know.
0: What?
1: It's like the same thing.
0: It kind of doesn't make sense.
1: Oh, well, today we celebrate the asteroid.
0: The asteroid.
1: Yes.
0: Scientists say they know of 37,000 asteroids.
1: Okay.
0: They discover 2,500 more every year.
1: Okay.
0: Every year.
1: Mm-hmm.
0: And by the way, they're near-Earth asteroids, the ones that cross in or near Earth's orbit. I'm always amazed when there is a...
1: That's the numbers you're referring to?
0: Yeah.
1: Oh, okay. So they are within, okay.
0: They're within striking distance.
1: Gotcha.
0: I'm just always amazed when you're out somewhere, like let's say you're at your trailer or cottage or camping or whatever, mm-hmm. and then you see a falling star. It's mm-hmm. just like, wow.
1: Yeah.
0: Sometimes too, they look like they're right, they're going to land over in the next field. And really, they're in Newfoundland.
1: Yeah. I had the opportunity years ago to go to a cottage that was, they had no electricity.
0: Right.
1: So everything ran off like propane and stuff like that. Mm. And I mean, it was dark up there. So dark. And on the water, it was like the stars hit the water. It was so beautiful. The sky, like because there was no light pollution, right?
0: Beautiful.
1: Because there wasn't electricity up there.
0: Isn't and it the
1: was,
0: best?
1: Oh my gosh. It was just laying out on the dock and just looking at that. Yeah. Oh, just wonderful.
0: We had one of those nights last summer. Mm. It was late in the summer and midnight. And we're on the dock just mm-hmm. like, and there were no bugs.
1: Yeah. But when there's no light pollution around, like when you get away from the cities and there's no, you know, nothing like that. And it was just stunning.
0: Yeah.
1: Yeah.
0: Yeah. It's almost scary when you look into the sky.
1: It is this morning.
0: No, but sometimes when I'm looking up at the sky at night with the stars, you just go, what? They're millions of miles away.
1: Mm-hmm. Yeah.
0: That's crazy.
1: Yeah. Yeah. It's amazing.
0: It's just, you can't even fathom what's out there. And the universe keeps expanding. I don't know if Nick is still there.
2: Oh, yeah.
0: Yeah.
2: There's one thing going through my mind right now, and that's could you imagine being the person that has to count all those asteroids?
0: Yeah. One, two, the.
2: Five, You'd be like, oh, did we already count that one? Is that one already passed? One.
0: Start again. Jesus.
1: I think they're paid pretty good for it, you know, pretty well for it. Yeah. I know.
0: I mean, how do you keep track of them? Is that the same one over there? I don't know. His tail looks longer. Yeah. Good luck with that. Anyway, it's unfathomable to me how big the universe is, because you know how they say it's expanding.
1: Mm-hmm.
0: What is it expanding into?
1: Yeah.
0: What's on the other side of it? That'll blow your mind.
1: We're getting a little too deep here this morning for me.
2: A little too early to go that deep, Jerry.
0: Yeah. Pass the gummies again, please.
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0: Here's Lee Bryce, Hard to Love. GTA's number one country, KX96. Look out, here comes the thunder and lightning.

0: GTA's number one country, KX96, Lee Bryce. There's Hard to Love. We are in the middle of an orange warning for heat. It's funny how they're not saying anything about the warning for the thunderstorm, which we're having as well, but that's nothing to do with it.
1: Yeah.
0: That's a, I guess, an offshoot of what we're experiencing here. 34 is going to be the high. Once this all clears off and goes to the east, it'll be fine. Again, 34 for the high. The Humidex today will make it feel a lot hotter than that. It'll be like 40. Yeah. 44, actually, with the Humidex. Why not? Crank it up. Right now, let me just double check this. Says it's 21 degrees with thunderstorms. And yeah, that's what we're having right now at the airport.
1: And thank you to all of the traffic spotters who've been messaging this morning. It's just been, problem after problem coming in. We do have power outages in Bowmanville. Lake Ridge, that's been closed between Brawley and Columbus. That's for collision investigation. Stouffville Road is shut down between Warden and Kennedy, again, for a collision investigation. We had a traffic spotter message about a crash on the West 401 west of Stevenson. Things are starting to back up. We also have problems on the West 401 in the Express as you approach Kennedy. The center lane is blocked. Again, thanks to Traffic Spotter letting us know about that. And a collision, East 401 in the Collectors at the Allen. That's affecting the two right lanes, so things are really starting to slow in that area. If you spot traffic trouble, you can call us or text us hands-free at 905-427-9696. I'll have more traffic in less than 10 minutes.
0: Busy morning. We'll keep checking on everything, traffic and all the weather situation. Nick Hughes will be in from the Durham Radio Newsroom in just a few.
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2: Good morning. It's 7:01. I'm Nick Hughes with KX 96 News for the Brooklyn Group. Showers and thunderstorms this morning. That'll clear up before noon. A high of 34 today, but it's going to feel like 44 with the humidity. It's 21 right now. Checking traffic, here's Carolyn.
3: Well, thank you so much to the traffic spotter for the update on this collision west of Stevenson. Everything is off to the shoulder. They said once you get past that, it's smooth sailing. West 401 in the Express just before Kennedy. We have two right lanes now closed. Collision east 401 in the Collectors of the Allen affecting two right lanes. Lake Ridge is closed between Brawley and Columbus. We have Stouffville Road shut down between Warden and Kennedy. Collision as well, York-Durham Line and Elgin Mills. The KX 96 Traffic Patrol continues.
2: Making news this morning, the first major heat wave of the season is here. We're under a orange heat warning, and that means it's severe, and it could last until Saturday. Tomorrow and Thursday are supposed to be the hottest days, with temperatures hitting 34 to 36 degrees, and with the humidity, it's going to feel like it's in the mid-40s. Investigators are asking for help, identifying a man wanted in connection with a suspected hate crime in Scarborough. He's accused of threatening some people in a plaza near Brimley and Finch on Friday afternoon. He also hurled anti-black slurs. Police say the man left, but then later returned and swung a baseball bat at the victims. And officers say this was unprovoked. A motorcycle rider is dead after a crash in Scarborough. It happened near Nielsen and Tapscott around 5:30 yesterday afternoon. The driver stayed on scene. Mark Carney and some of his cabinet ministers are meeting with Inuit leaders in northern Quebec today. A number of issues are on the agenda, and that includes Arctic sovereignty, housing and food security, and Inuit health and wellness. A key date for a critical trade agreement will come and go this week as the United States continues to push for concessions from its closest neighbors. The U.S. is set to officially inform Canada and Mexico tomorrow of its intentions for CUSMA, and all signs indicate that Trump's administration will blow past the July 1st date without agreeing to renew the deal. And ticket prices for Thursday's Round of 32 World Cup game in Vancouver have plummeted since it became clear Canada we'd not be playing there. But it's a whole different story in Toronto, where the superstar Cristiano Ronaldo's Portugal squad is set to take on Croatia. Toronto Stadium tickets are more than $2,500, four times higher than at BC Place, if you can get one. And speaking of the World Cup, Canada will play Morocco on Saturday in the round of 16. The Moroccans beat Netherlands 3-2 in penalties last night. It's the earliest World Cup exit for the Dutch. George Springer hit a Little League home run, and the Blue Jays snapped their six-game losing streak. They beat Bo Bichette and the Mets 2-1 last night. And Kawhi Leonard is reportedly willing to return to the Raptors on a long-term extension, should he get traded. NBA free agency begins tomorrow night. It's 7:04. Your five-day forecast is next.
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2: Here's your five-day forecast. Showers and thunderstorms this morning, and that'll clear up for noon. A high of 34 today. It's going to feel like 44 with the humidity. Cloudy tonight. Chance of showers overnight. Risk of a thunderstorm, a low of 24. Tomorrow, mix of sun and cloud. Chance of showers in the afternoon. Risk of a thunderstorm, a high of 34. Going to feel like 44 with the humidity. Thursday, mix of sun and cloud. Small chance of showers, a high of 34. And Friday, a high of 33. Saturday, small chance of showers and a high of 31. Right now, it's 21 in Bowmanville and Brampton, 23 in Port Perry. I'm Nick Hughes. 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
5: Thank you very much, Nick. Yeah, I can feel the thunder rumbling in the studio.
3: I can hear it. It's crazy.
2: I was going to say, I bet you everyone at home can hear that one.
3: Yeah.
5: That's crazy that we can hear it. We're in a soundproof studio. Yikes.
2: I will say, my grass is so happy right now.
5: Yeah. It doesn't take long for it to turn brown, does it?
3: No, it does not. It really doesn't.
5: I like it, though. It's summertime. Come on. Let's enjoy it.
3: Woohoo!
5: We had such a lousy winter, didn't we?
3: We did.
5: It was crazy. Carolyn's checking traffic. She's going crazy. Power out in Bowmanville, as we mentioned, in parts. So

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1: Owen Rigling and Love, Hate, Love.
0: And Heaven. Kane Brown, the heavens have opened up on us. That's for sure. We're experiencing some very heavy thunderstorms at the Oshawa Airport. And just about everywhere is getting it. We have an orange warning, not for the storms. There was no warning for that. Just heat.
1: Yes.
0: But again, this is what happens when you get the heat and the humidity. Things build up. The temperature is going to get up to about 34 degrees today with a Humidex 44. Wow. And then, you know, once this passes, though, you think about it. It's going to be hot and sticky.
1: Oh, yeah.
0: Probably by 9. I don't want to put a time on it, but...
1: No. Nice. It should clear out this morning is kind of what they're saying. And then it mixes sun and cloud later on. But right now, it is pretty nasty. And like you mentioned, that rain is coming down pretty hard. Be careful out there on the roads.
0: 21. My wife once said to me, don't you worry about all that electronic equipment you have and you're wearing the headphones and it's all electrical and a storm. And I said, well, I wasn't till you said.
1: Yeah, I know.
0: Now I am, yeah.
1: I was peeking outside. I was over by the newsroom window and then a lightning strike. And I'm like, yep, I'm going to go further into the building. I'm good. Yeah. Thanks.
0: Remember as a kid when you were eating? I'd put my utensils down. I don't want to get electrocuted, you know, because my friend told me something.
1: My parents' house was hit by lightning when I was a kid.
0: Remember that? Wasn't the TV on or something?
1: My dad was actually minutes away from installing a ceiling fan.
0: Jeez.
1: So, yeah, probably not a smart thing to be doing during a thunderstorm.
0: He didn't. He's lucky.
1: Yeah, he was very lucky.
0: My wife once said to me, don't you worry about all that electronic equipment you have and you're wearing the headphones and it's all electrical and a storm. And I said, well, I wasn't till you said.
1: Yeah, I know.
0: Now I am, yeah.
1: I was peeking outside. I was over by the newsroom window and then a lightning strike. And I'm like, yep, I'm going to go further into the building. I'm good. Yeah. Thanks.
0: Remember as a kid when you were eating? I'd put my utensils down. I don't want to get electrocuted, because my friend told me something.
1: My parents' house was hit by lightning when I was a kid.
0: Remember that? Wasn't the TV on or something?
1: My dad was actually minutes away from installing a ceiling fan.
0: Jeez.
1: So, yeah, probably not a smart thing to be doing during a thunderstorm.
0: He didn't. He's lucky.
1: Yeah, he was very lucky.
0: You were eating? I'd put my utensils down. I don't want to get electrocuted, because my friend told me something.
1: My parents' house was hit by lightning when I was a kid.
0: Remember that? Wasn't the TV on or something?
1: My dad was actually minutes away from installing a ceiling fan.
0: Jeez.
1: So, yeah, probably not a smart thing to be doing during a thunderstorm.
0: He didn't. He's lucky.
1: Yeah, he was very lucky.
0: He didn't. He's lucky.
1: Yeah, he was very lucky.

0: my headphones on, and my wife said, maybe you shouldn't be wearing. I think we're on. Are we on? Maybe people can text us. If you put, Carolyn, I'm on the air, I think.
1: Okay, yeah, I can hear me.
0: Yes. Anybody want to let us know if we are, we're on the air? Yes, you can hear us.
1: Yep, you're back, Jackson. So, okay, yes, all right.
0: So anyway, as I was saying, my wife said, you know, during the summer, do you really think you should have your headphone on and your microphone? And I said, I wasn't worried until you mentioned it. So then, anyway, so that's where I left off the story.
1: Yeah, so anyhow.
0: And wow. What are the odds of that?
1: We think that we definitely got hit by lightning, but basically everything went down. But it looks like is everything back up and running? Like,
0: well, my board is not working, so we're...
1: Okay.
0: I mean...
1: We'll see. All right.
0: I can try and take a commercial break here.
1: Okay.
0: Let me see.
1: All right.
0: And hopefully this will work. No.
1: No, nothing yet. It's not, okay. It's not That's all yet. Right.
0: I don't know what I'm going to do here. I'm going to have to reboot this. Let me try... I don't want to do anything because...
1: No, don't, because right now our engineers are working on it. So you know what? Let's do a quick little update here on traffic, just because we've had a bunch of things that have been going on. I know you don't have any... There's no bed there. So, all right. So... It's okay. We don't need it. I can do it without it.
0: No, go ahead.
1: Okay, well,
0: no, I don't have anything. I've got nothing.
1: Well, what I was talking about before we were so rudely taken off the air.
0: Yes. By God. Who does he think he is? God.
1: Yeah.
0: Meanwhile, Jesus. Dad.
1: Yeah, what are you doing?
0: Oh, wait, isn't it the same person? No, wait. I don't know.
1: No, we'd had a traffic spotter message earlier just because of the amount of rain that was falling. People were hydroplaning, especially along the 407. There were some vehicles that had spun out. We do have power outages in Bowmanville this morning. It is affecting some stores in the area as well. And just make sure that traffic lights, if they're out, treat them as an always stop. There was a collision on the West 401 in the Express at Kennedy. It was in the center lane. We also have problems on the East 401, the collectors at the Allen, two right lanes. And then we have a couple of closures for collision investigations. So Lake Ridge has been shut down between Brawley and Columbus Road. And Stouffville Road is closed between Warden and Kennedy. Again, those are for collision investigations. So.
0: All right. Thank you. Thank you to everybody. Jessica says, I hear you. That's great. The timing was insane. I've always had good timing, folks.
1: You know, we talk about, we're more reports of power out in Enniskillen, Newcastle. Yeah.
0: Yep.
1: Yeah, it's crazy.
0: We're on. You guys are finally back on. Mm-hmm. Yes, you're on. Okay, thank you. So we've confirmed that. Now we just have to get our systems back up. It's not a good thing when you see a little box in the corner of your screen where the computer runs.
1: Mm-hmm.
0: Radio server not available.
1: No, it's not.
0: But we're here to be able to broadcast. So,
1: Everybody was saying that timing was insane. Yeah.
0: Thank you.
1: Yeah.
0: Thank you very much.
1: Well, yeah, Sharon. Okay, maybe you guys shouldn't have been talking about being hit by lightning.
0: I mean, it's unbelievable that actually happened.
1: Yeah.
0: Well, let's read a funny story.
1: Okay, go ahead.
0: We'll get back to checking more traffic. Anybody has any reports for us? We'll be able to.
1: We've got everything. Everything's up and running, basically. Yeah. So, everything's up and running as far as that goes. So I can check all that stuff.
0: Here's a great story you can listen to while you're driving wherever.
1: Mm.
0: A 96-year-old woman known online as Grandma Droniak.
1: Okay.
0: Is going viral after sharing that her nursing home in Connecticut threatened to evict her for partying too hard.
1: Oh.
0: That's a 96-year-old.
1: Oh.
0: According to the video, the facility warned her to stop hosting gatherings and serving alcohol to other residents, saying it violated the rules.
1: Uh-oh.
0: She has millions of followers on TikTok and Instagram, and she tore up the letter and said, I can do what I want.
1: Yeah, well,
0: you know what? When you're 96, you can do whatever the heck you want.
1: We're KX96. Does that mean we can do whatever we want to do?
0: 100%.
1: Yeah.
0: In fact, I can swear right now.
1: Do not. Oh, Nick is there. Hi, Nick.
2: I'm back.
0: There he is.
1: Oh, good. You coming to help us out here. Thank you.
3: Hey, Dr. Nick.
1: Hey, Dr. Nick.
3: Hi, everybody.
2: Gary, you could be a weatherman. Like, you were calling it earlier. You know, it's going to be really bad, then it's going to break, and the sun's going to be out. Well, it looks like the clouds are starting to part here, and hopefully the sun comes out.
1: Shut your mouth. Are you serious right now?
0: I told you. I see. Wait a minute. No. I'm doing my Koenig.
1: Oh, no, not this.
0: Inca Dinka.

0: do. Inka-dinka-doo.
1: You might have to explain who that is to Nick. He's younger.
0: He was a character on Johnny Carson.
1: Johnny Carson.
2: Okay, yeah. How often do you do that?
0: Never.
1: Never.
2: Not enough. Bring it back.
1: Only in desperate times like these. Oh,
0: listen to me. Inka-dinka-doo. Inka-dinka-doo. What to look for when hunting Inka-dinkas.
2: Thunderstorms bring the best out in people, doesn't it?
0: Sis boom ba.
1: I think we've lost him.
0: Sis boom ba.
2: Where's Sherry? Where'd he go?
0: You were correct, old red-nosed one.
1: Yeah. Maybe he was hit by lightning. Sis boom ba.
2: He did say it was a direct hit, so.
1: Yeah, that is true.
0: Name the sound of an exploding sheep. Sis boom ba.
1: Oh, bah! Okay, gotcha. That's terrible.
0: That was just actually what he did. That was the bit. I swear to God. It was the stupidest thing ever, but people loved it.
1: Oh, there's beeping coming from the engineering room.
0: Yeah, those are the vital signs.
2: It's alive.
1: It's alive.
0: It's alive!
1: Good, it has some now.
0: Alive!
1: Yeah.
0: Sorry. Oh, we're going to get the worst of me now. You're going to get the worst of me. Let's continue on with this woman. While doing her hair and makeup, she went on to say, I pay $12,000 a month to live here. I can party if I want to. My girlfriends are coming over tonight. We're going to drink and gossip. It's not a party, but we're going to get rowdy.
1: Yep, there you go. Good for her.
0: My nursing home can't stop me from partying through the last chapter of life. She's right. You're paying $12,000 a month?
1: 96 years old. You let her do what she wants to do. Who cares?
0: Man.
1: What harm is she going to do?
0: I know.
1: You know?
0: She's not going to do any harm. She's going to make people feel good and younger. Let's read something else here. Oh, there we go. Yay!
2: All right, I guess we're doing the news. You want me to do the news?
0: No.
1: No, it's
0: was
1: too
0: that
1: early.
0: The news?
1: That's the news bed, so stop that.
0: Okay, hang
1: stop
0: on.
1: That.
0: I don't know where it is. Oh,
1: oh
0: there it is.
1: It's just a right phantom
0: there.
1: Thing.
0: Okay, there it is. Okay.
1: Would you get some control over that?
0: Well, hang on. We're early here. What's going
1: we're
0: on?
1: We're early. Well, let's do a traffic break because I have a sponsor to do.
0: Okay, well, hang on. Let me do this quickly. I will go forward. I will pick a traffic
1: bed.
0: Mm-hmm. Copy.
1: Mm-hmm.
0: Go to now.
1: Okay.
0: Insert.
1: Fire that sucker.
0: And fire it.
1: We're back in control, baby. All right, we got a lot of power outages. No, reported in Bowmanville, Newcastle, Orno, and Enniskillen. Lake Ridge is closed between Brawley and Columbus for a collision investigation. Stouffville Road is closed between Warden and Kennedy for the same reason. West on the 407 at Salem, we have problems there in the right lane. West 401 Express at Kennedy, two left lanes are closed. And East 401 in the Collectors at the Allen, we had two right lanes blocked off for a collision, but it looks like that has cleared. 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
0: So I'm going to try to reload some of our spots here, commercials, because we owe it to our clients. We'll try to get back on track.
1: All right, sounds good.
0: I love Jeff's text.
1: Yes.
0: What are the odds of being struck by lightning while talking about being struck by lightning? I think I should buy a lottery ticket. I really do.
1: Okay. Yeah, for sure.
0: So we'll take a break. We'll get our sponsorships in, our commercials, and we'll go to news. Nick, get ready, okay?
2: Ready to go.
0: All right, hang on.
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0: 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This has been a fun morning.
1: Oh, it's been a morning. It's interesting.
0: Can we do that? 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And let's see.
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2: 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I'm Nick Hughes with KX96 News. Showers and thunderstorms this morning. Environment Canada says that should clear up before noon. A high of 34 today. It's going to feel like 44 with the humidity. It's 21 right now. Checking traffic, here's Carolyn.
1: All right, well, we had a lot of rain come down very, very quickly, so watch out for ponding and pooling and puddling and all that stuff on the major routes. We were hearing about a lot of vehicles that were hydroplaning. We also have a lot of power outages, too, in the area. Bowmanville, Newcastle, Orno, and Enniskillen. Lakeridge is closed between Brawley and Columbus. Stouffville Road shut down between Warden and Kennedy. We have a collision on the West 407 at Salem in the right lane. And West 401 in the Express at Kennedy, we have two left lanes closed off. The KX96 traffic patrol continues.
2: Making news this morning, stay inside if you can and drink water before you're thirsty. It's going to be extremely hot and humid this week. Environment Canada has issued an orange heat warning for the GTA, which means it's severe. The heat could last until Saturday, but tomorrow and Thursday are supposed to be the hottest days. It's going to feel like it's in the mid-40s with the humidity. Alexicon is reporting two power outages affecting thousands in Bowmanville. One is a neighborhood near Liberty and the 401, and the other is near King and Bowmanville Avenue. Crews are still trying to find out what caused the outages, and there's no estimated restoration time yet. RCMP say four men and two women are presumed dead after a charter boat sank near Richmond, BC. Four others were rescued from the water on Sunday after being spotted without any life jackets. Two of the survivors are in critical condition. Canada and Mexico will find out tomorrow what the U.S. plans to do about the Continental Trade Pact. Donald Trump's previous comments suggest the U.S. will blow past the date without agreeing to renew the deal. And if that happens, it will trigger a rolling annual review for up to 10 years, at which point CUSMA would expire if it's not renewed. The U.S. and Iran are separately announcing they are sending delegations to Qatar this week, even though Tehran insists it has not agreed to meet with the U.S. at any level. The announcements yesterday came after weekend attacks in the Persian Gulf challenged efforts to negotiate an end to the war. And the province is creating a new digital fishing and hunting license system to make it easier for people to buy licenses and tags. It will be launched early next year, and the government says it will provide anglers and hunters with more convenient and flexible ways to access licensing services, including a new mobile app. Well, Morocco will take on Canada on Saturday in the round of 16 at the World Cup after beating the Netherlands 3-2 in penalty kicks last night. The Blue Jays welcome Bo Bichette back to the Dome, and that also ended their six-game losing streak. They beat the Mets 2-1 last night with the help of an inside the

0: Finally kicks last night. The Blue Jays welcome Bo Bichette back to the Dome, and that also ended their six-game losing streak. They beat the Mets 2-1 last night with the help of an inside-the-park home run from George Springer. And we are 24 hours away from NBA free agency. LeBron James could be heading into his 24th season, while Kawhi Leonard is reportedly eyeing a long-term return to the Raptors. It's 7:33. Your five-day forecast is next.
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0: Here's your five-day forecast. Mix of sun and cloud today. Showers this morning. We also are getting a thunderstorm. A high of 34. It's going to feel like 44 with the humidity. Cloudy tonight. Also a chance of showers overnight. Risk of a thunderstorm. A low of 24. Tomorrow, mix of sun and cloud. Chance of showers in the afternoon. Risk of thunderstorms. A high of 34. Feeling like 44. Thursday, mix of sun and cloud. Small chance of showers. A high of 34. High of 33 on Friday and Saturday. Small chance of showers and a high of 31. Right now, it's 22 in Toronto and Port Perry, 21 in Oshawa. I'm Nick Hughes. 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
3: Okay, I think we're back up. We are. It's funny. What are the odds? I was talking about getting hit by lightning as we get...
4: Hit by lightning, basically. Yeah, it's crazy.
3: Did I ever tell you about the time I was near this tornado?
4: No.
3: Oh, jeez, no.
4: How about you talk about the time you almost won the lottery?
3: There.
4: How about that one?
3: I like that one.
4: Me too.
3: And then the lightning strike for that one.
4: All right. Well, we're a little bit late, but we are going to play Beat the Toaster coming up here.
3: We'll do that in about 10 minutes.
4: Yeah, sounds good.
3: Don't go anywhere.

0: GTA's number one country, KX96. Thomas Rhett and Riley Green. Sorry, we're all kerfuffled. Fluffled here.
1: Discombobulated and kerfuffled.
0: I was almost discombobulated. I'm not mentioning any more weird stuff that's happened because...
1: Nope.
0: I've never seen anything like that. I got to buy a lottery ticket, by the way.
1: Yeah, pretty much. There you go. All right. On the West 407, we have a vehicle in the ditch at Thixon. Police are on scene. Traffic is really quite backed up in that area and was also slowing over towards Salem, where the right lane was blocked, but that collision through there has cleared away. Thanks again to all the traffic spotters who've been keeping us updated on all these problems this morning. The West 401 west of Stevenson, still delays over to that spot where there was problems on the shoulder. And then West 401 in the Express at Kennedy, we have issues there in the left lane. There's power outages this morning in Bowmanville, Newcastle, Orno, and Enniskillen. We have Lake Ridge closed between Brawley and Columbus Road, and Stouffville Road is closed between Warden and Kennedy. Both of those closures are for collision investigations. If you spot traffic trouble, you can call us or text us hands-free at 905-427-9696. I'll have more traffic in less than 10 minutes.
2: And I'm Nick Hughes in the KX96 newsroom. Here's what's making news this hour. As Carolyn said, power outages affecting residents across Durham this morning. The first heat wave of summer is here, and the Blue Jays are back in the win column. 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
0: All right, we've got to quickly go to a gentleman who's holding on. And thankfully, he has an experience of getting hit by lightning.
1: Yes.
0: Yeah. Hi, you're on the air. What's your name? Sorry.
3: Tristan.
0: All right. Well, thanks for calling us. Tell the story. This is amazing.
3: I was just laying in bed. I woke up to the thunderstorm a couple of years back and went to the washroom, and I was thinking, this is a pretty crazy storm. I might as well check the weather, see how long this is going to last. And
0: yeah.
3: I guess when I unplugged my phone and sat on the bed, I sat on the cord for the phone, and then lightning hit the corner of the house right above my bedroom, and it went right through the wire, right into my butt, and left me a good welt. And I looked at my ex at the time and said, you smell burnt hair? and it was a pretty exciting moment. All the breakers popped, the stove was fried. It was exciting.
1: Oh, my goodness. Wow. You're lucky it wasn't worse. That's crazy. Oh,
3: I mean, imagine being in the shower or something during that. Yeah. It could have been deadly.
0: You're so
1: yeah.
0: lucky.
1: Yeah.
0: See,
1: oh,
0: I was
1: my
0: only,
1: gosh.
0: See, I was only joking at the time we were on the air, and I said, you know, working in front of a microphone and mm-hmm. stuff. Do I worry? Ha ha. Nah. The next thing you know, we're off.
3: No.
0: I don't know whether we got a direct hit or not, but I've never seen
1: We've never lost power like that before. No. Never, never.
0: Not even during the big power outage.
1: No, like we usually come right back up again. So that was a bit weird.
3: It was actually a big flashlight in the house too. Inside my room was the brightest flash I ever seen.
1: Yeah.
0: Is that right?
1: Well, my parents' house, you and I were talking by text, and my parents' house was hit years ago. Now, I wasn't home when it happened.
0: Yeah.
1: But it is so, my mom said it was so loud, like when it struck the house, she ended up underneath the kitchen table and she doesn't even know how she got there.
0: Wow.
1: Like, yeah, it's crazy when it happens. It's, yeah.
0: Listen, thanks
1: for poor
0: sharing.
1: Thing.
0: Yeah.
1: And note, don't sit on phone chargers right. during lightning. See, these are lessons that have to be learned, right?
3: Yeah, things you won't think about.
0: And you know what the weird thing was? The forecast said lightning's about to strike your house. It was so bizarre. All right. Thanks for sharing that.
3: Right.
0: I appreciate it.
1: Yeah, we
3: no
1: really
3: problem.
1: Appreciate
0: okay,
1: it.
0: Take care.
1: Take care.
0: Bye-bye.
3: Have a good day.
1: You too. Bye-bye.
0: Yeah, good man. Jeez. What? I did. I told this story before. I saw someone get hit by lightning picking strawberries when I was a kid.
1: That would be awful to see.
0: It was like around this time of the year, right out of school, we would get on a school bus, meet downtown mm-hmm. in Belleville, go across into Prince Edward County,
1: right.
0: pick strawberries. Well, yeah. this storm started coming. They were like, a horn would sound, get off, get out
1: yes.
0: of the field. Well, this girl sits on a water sprinkler head. Bing!
1: Hey, yeah.
0: A big flash of light.
1: Yeah.
0: She goes flying. She was ended up being fine.
1: She was okay.
0: But she was white. Her whole body was white.
1: It's wild.
0: It was the craziest thing I've ever seen.
1: Yeah.
0: I mean, you couldn't even barely see it. It was just blinding light.
1: Yeah, well, it's an explosion, right? Because like with yeah. my parents' house, it had hit a metal piece in the chimney and the chimney blew apart and people a mile down the road were bringing us bricks back from the chimney. Like it was crazy.
0: Wow.
1: Yeah.
0: Look at this story.
1: Yes. This is the thing. So we want to hear your stories. Yeah.
0: Yeah. Your storm stories. 13 years ago, I was driving to Newfoundland While driving through Nova Scotia, the car got hit by lightning, came to a dead stop on a two-lane highway in the middle of the worst thunderstorm of my life. Hotel stay for a week.
1: Completely totaled vehicle.
0: Oh, wow.
1: So it just completely shot the whole entire, like, wow. That's amazing.
0: It's the power of nature.
1: Mm-hmm. Yep. Never question that.
0: I'm buying a lottery ticket today, I'll tell you that.
1: Go for it.
0: I mean, geez, I got to think twice about this now. When a storm comes, should we be... Should I?
1: There's
0: when it's
1: a reason.
0: This close?
1: There's a reason we blame you for everything, and this is why. I just want to point that out.
0: Yikes!
1: Yeah,
0: that was spooky.
1: Yeah,
0: I'll tell you that.
1: That's wild.
0: This computer's still not
1: 100%. It's a bit slow.
0: It's a little wonky.
1: Yeah.
0: We'll keep back to business as usual.
1: Sure.
0: And do some shout-outs coming up in just a couple minutes.
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0: All right, let's do some shout-outs here, Carolyn, this morning. We've got just celebrities, I think. So let's get to those.
1: I think so, yes.
0: Michael Phelps, the swinger.
1: Swimmer.
0: Well, I don't know. I mean,
1: well, who knows?
0: Yeah, 41 years old. Cole Swindell is 43. Let's see. Well, let's go with, I like Vincent D'Onofrio. He's a great actor. Mm-hmm. 67. Yep. David Alan Greer. And here we go.
1: Mm-hmm.
0: Where is it here? Mike Tyson. One of the most terrifying human beings on the face of the planet.
1: Yeah. Yeah.
0: 60 years old. Here he was post fight during an interview.
13: There's no one can stop me. Lynx is a conqueror. No, I'm Alexander. He's no Alexander. I'm the best ever. There's never been anybody as ruthless. I'm Sonny Liston. I'm Jack Dempsey. There's no one like me. I'm from Nairclough. There's no one that can match me. My style is impetuous. My defense is impregnable. And I'm just ferocious. I want your heart. I want to eat his children. Praise be to Allah.
0: Yeah.
2: Yeah. Impregnable?
0: Well, totally normal guy.
1: Yeah. Totally normal. You
0: know, anyway. Yeah. That's it. There's your celebrities.
1: Ian said, Jerry, I think you were hit by lightning. Love that swinger, Michael Phelps.
0: Yeah, we don't know. Could be. There's Jason LD.
1: I'm not here to judge.
0: KX96.

day, Potts Farm was a place to go. Load a truck up, hit the dirt road. Jump the barbed wire, spread the word. Light the bonfire and call the girls. King in the can and the Marlboro man. Jack and Jim were a few good men. Where you learn how to kiss and cuss and fight too. Better watch out for the boys in blue. And all this small town, he said, she said. Ain't it funny how rumors spread? Like I know something y'all don't know. Man, that talk is getting old. You better mind your business, man. Watch your mouth. Before I have to knock that loud mouth out. I'm tired of talking, man. Y'all ain't listening. Them old

back and think about them good old days, the way we were raising our southern ways. And we like cornbread and biscuits, and if it's broke around here, we fix it. I can take y'all where you need to go, down to my hood, back in them woods.

0: GTA's number one country KX96 dirt road anthem. That's Jason Aldean. I want to thank everybody who's weighing in. And of course, Justin said your building electrical devices are grounded. A lightning strike will take out the power, but you will be safe. Excess current will take the easiest path, which is ground.
1: Mm-hmm.
0: Thank you, Justin.
1: Good to know. And we stay away from Jerry, too. So there you go.
0: Yeah, just to be on the same side.
1: Yeah, just to be on the same side.
0: Why is everybody running away from me?
1: We just stay away from you. Well, thank you very much. Justin's are really helping us out today. We had another Justin message that the road is flooded at Stevenson and Philip Murray. So just keep that in mind. West on the 401 approaching Thixton, we have a stalled vehicle. The right lane is blocked. And then we did have problems West 401 in the Express at Kennedy in the left lane, but they've cleared away. There's a new issue, though, West 401 in the Express just before that at McCowan. The left lane is blocked. We have a car in the ditch on the West 407 at Thixton. Police are on scene. Traffic is really backed up. And also on the West 407 at Salem. They're just clearing the problems there away, but it is still very backed up in that area. Also, we had a traffic spotter message about the power outages going on east of Curtis. So most of the lights on 57, other than Baseline and Highway 2, are out. So treat them as an all-way stop. Lake Ridge closed between Brawley and Columbus, and Stouffville Road is closed between Warden and Kennedy. If you spot traffic trouble, you can call us or text us hands-free at 905-427-9696. I'll have more traffic in less than 10 minutes.
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1: Good morning. It's 8:02. I'm Nick Hughes with KX96 News for Kelly Greenray Bruce at kgblaw.ca. Showers and thunderstorms this morning. That's going to clear up around noon. A high of 34 today. It's going to feel like 44 with the humidity. It's 21 right now, and checking traffic, here's Carolyn.
2: A power outage is this morning. Bowmanville, Newcastle, Orno, Enniskillen. We also have some flooding because of the rain that's come through. So in Oshawa, there's flooding under the bridge on Park Road at the 401, and also at Stevenson and Philip Murray. Lake Ridge is closed between Brawley and Columbus. Stouffville Road closed between Warden and Kennedy. West on the 401, it's slowing over towards Thixon. There's problems there in the right lane. East 401, the collector's at Whites, we have the right lane blocked. On the West 407 at Thixon, there's a car in the center ditch. And then West 401 at Salem, problems on the right shoulder. It starts to slow around Lake Ridge. We also have new issues on the South 404 and the collectors at Shepherd in the right lane. The KX96 traffic patrol continues.
1: Making news this morning, thousands are without power in parts of Durham. Alexicon and Hydro One are reporting outages in Clarington, Uxbridge, and Scugog. Crews have been dispatched to many of the outages, and there are restoration times for some areas, but not for others. The first major heat wave of the season is here. We're under an orange heat warning, and that means it's severe and could last until Saturday. Tomorrow and Thursday are supposed to be the hottest days, with temperatures hitting 34 to 36 degrees. And with the humidity, it's going to feel like it's closer to the mid-40s. Investigators are asking for help identifying a man wanted in connection with a suspected hate crime in Scarborough. He's accused of threatening some people in a plaza near Brimley and Finch on Friday afternoon and hurling anti-black slurs. Police say the man left but then later returned and swung a baseball bat at the victims. Officers say it was an unprovoked. Mark Carney and some of his cabinet ministers are meeting with Inuit leaders in northern Quebec today. A number of issues are on the agenda, including Arctic sovereignty, housing and food security, as well as Inuit health and wellness. A key date for a critical trade agreement will come and go this week as the United States continues to push for concessions from its closest neighbors. The U.S. is set to officially inform Canada and Mexico tomorrow of its intentions for CUSMA, and all signs indicate the Trump administration will blow past the July 1st date without agreeing to renew the deal. And ticket prices for Thursday's Round of 32 World Cup game in Vancouver have plummeted since it became clear that Canada would not be playing there. But it's a whole different story in Toronto, where the superstar Cristiano Ronaldo's Portugal squad is set to take on Croatia. Toronto Stadium tickets are more than $2,500, four times higher than at BC Place, if you can get one. And speaking of the World Cup, Canada will play Morocco on Saturday in the round of 16. The Moroccans beat Netherlands 3-2 in penalties last night. George Springer hit a Little League home run, and the Blue Jays snapped their six-game losing streak. They beat Bo Bichette and the Mets 2-1 last night. And Kawhi Leonard is reportedly willing to return to the Raptors on a long-term extension, should he get traded. NBA free agency begins tomorrow night. It's 8:05. Your five-day forecast is next.
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1: Here's your five-day forecast. Showers and thunderstorms this morning. That'll clear up around noon. A high of 34 today. It's going to feel like 44 with the humidity. Cloudy tonight. Chance of showers overnight. Risk of a thunderstorm. A low of 24. Tomorrow, mix of sun and cloud. Chance of showers in the afternoon. Risk of a thunderstorm. A high of 34 as well. It's going to feel closer to 44 with the humidity. Thursday, mix of sun and cloud. Small chance of showers. A high of 34. High of 33. On Friday and Saturday, small chance of showers. A high of 31. Right now, it's 21 in Toronto, Pickering, and Oshawa. I'm Nick Hughes. 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
5: Well, that was and has been so far a fun morning, hasn't it?
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2: Yes.
1: Lightning crashes.
5: There you go.
2: Was that live or live?
5: It was 90s, okay?
2: Coming up, actually, we're going to have some of those stories to share with you.
5: All right. Get to that. 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
2: That's Alan Jackson, and don't rock the jukebox.
1: Oh, we were rocking all right this morning. Got rocked by a big storm. Mm-hmm. In case you somehow slept through it, I don't know how you could have. We have an orange warning, though. It's just for heat.
2: Mm-hmm.
1: We're going to get to 34. The Humidex will make it feel like 44 today. Oh, boy. The temperature right now is 22 degrees. We still have some light showers. The thunderstorms look like they've moved off to the east and to the south. That was pretty wild.
2: Good luck.
1: Yeah. Yes, good luck to you folks down in those areas.
2: Yes.
1: Get ready for it. We were rocking and rolling.
2: Oh, yeah. And off the air. All right. Slowdowns on the West 401 from Harmony over towards Thixon. We have problems there in the right lane. And then east on the 401, the collectors at White's. The right lane is blocked through there with a crash. We have a car in the center ditch west on the 407 at Thixon. It looks like they pulled it out of the ditch and it is off on the shoulder now. Problems west 407 at Salem. They've cleared away. Now, we do have a collision on the south 404 in the collectors at Shepherd, though, in the right lane. And then we have a couple of collision investigations going on right now. So there's closures, Lake Ridge between Brawley and Columbus. And then Stouffville Road is closed between Warden and Kennedy. 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If you spot traffic trouble, you can call us or text us hands-free at 905-427-9696. I'll have more traffic in less than 10 minutes.
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1: Morocco. I don't know. I don't know too much about them, but
2: I don't know either.
1: I think it's an African country, Northern Africa.
3: Yeah, Southern, I think.
1: Oh, is it? Okay.
3: Yeah. We got them.
1: Okay. It's going to be tough. There's no question.
2: Absolutely.
1: We need Davies out there the whole time, though.
3: Oh, yeah, we do.
1: I mean, you can't just have him coming off the bench. He's got to be there now, right?
3: Absolutely.
1: Yeah.
3: Absolutely.
1: Okay.
2: Well, don't forget he was injured, too, right, at the start of this.
1: So they've
2: got to probably protect as much as they can. But, I mean, he was a huge difference.
1: It lifted the whole team. You could see that the whole play suddenly became more aggressive for Canada. So.
2: Yeah.
1: Anyway, keep the fingers crossed. Good luck on Saturday. I think the game's really early, isn't it?
3: Let me have
1: 10
3: a look.
1: Or something, or 12. It's pretty early. Anyway.
2: You see it there, Nick?
3: Just looking at it. No, we got Friday, Saturday, 1 o'clock in the afternoon. So
1: one.
3: Early, yeah.
1: Okay. Still early, but all right. we were talking about thunderstorms, the lightning that came through, lightning strikes. We had a gentleman tell us he got hit while sitting on his bed.
2: Well, his house was hit, and then he was sitting on his charge cord from his cell phone, and it went through, and it zapped him in the butt.
1: In the butt.
2: Yeah, it left a big welt.
1: And then he said to his girlfriend at the time, "Do you smell hair burning?"
2: So funny.
1: Well, that's one way to do it. But Lineshko says, "When I was six, we were all sitting in the house having a family function. All my family was there. Huge amount of people. We were in our grandma and grandpa's house. I guess they had the windows open, Carolyn.
2: Mm.
1: And then a thunderstorm came.
2: Yes.
1: And the lightning came in through one window, bounced off a couple of walls, and out the other window.
2: Wow.
1: Set the house on fire.
2: Oh.
1: Grandparents lost everything.
2: Oh, my gosh.
1: Sad, scary, all at the same time. That they were told that if you have a window open during a storm, always have another one. So that it would draw the lightning bolt out. I don't know whether that's true. I probably would question that, but it certainly happened.
2: Mm.
1: Look at that, eh?
2: That's crazy.
1: What a story.
2: Well, it is. It is. It's wild the damage that it does and how it travels through the house. So,
1: in
2: any of these storms, right?
1: Now, did you guys, I don't know about you, Nick, because your generation, you don't really have home phones, like landlines. But my mom used to go, get off the phone, there's a storm.
3: Yeah, yes. Oh yeah. Yeah. Early in the early age, yeah, for yeah. sure. We definitely still had landlines. And yeah, my mom too, get off the phone.
1: Yeah. Yeah. Yeah. You don't want to get hit.
2: Yeah.
1: Yeah.
0: I'll be fine.
1: Yeah. I'll hear it coming. Yeah. No, you won't.
2: No, you don't have time to react.
1: You know, having seen someone get hit by lightning, the one thing I can tell you, just a split second, maybe longer than that, before the lightning struck, I heard this sound like a zzz, like a zipper, zzz, mm-hmm. and then it hit.
2: That's crazy.
1: I don't know whether that's what it always does, or it just happened to be at that moment that did that for that lightning strike. I'm not sure, but it was a freak. I can still hear it.
2: Oh, of course. Head. That would be very zzz. Traumatizing to see, like something like that.
1: And loud. Like a giant zip, zzz, like yeah. as loud as you can imagine.
2: Yeah, yeah.
1: It was so freaky.
2: No, that would not be something fun to see happen.
1: Like if you ask my wife, if there's a storm, we used to sit on the thing, and as it got closer, she'd be out there like Rose from Titanic.
2: Titanic, yeah.
1: And I'm like, get in.
2: What are you
1: this
2: doing?
1: This is dangerous.
2: Yeah, exactly. Don't play with Mother Nature.
1: No. Please. Yeah, you got to be careful. But anyway, we hope everybody's okay. The power is starting to be restored, I think, and coming back. And they're working on it anyway, right?
2: Darren the plumber, the clouds right now in Port Hope are pretty scary looking. So
1: yeah, just coming out that way.
2: Yeah.
1: Yeah. Hey, dude, be careful.
2: Buckle up.
1: Yeah. Good thing out in that area, though, Darren, he's done all the plumbing. So all the drains are oversized and good to go.
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0: WTA's number one country, KX96. There's Kenny Chesney. She thinks my tractor's sexy. Storm has moved off, at least in this area, and it will start to brighten up. We will get sunshine later on, and it's going to get up to 34, humidex 44 today. Right now, it is 22 degrees.
1: And a slow drive on the West 401 as you approach Harmony over to approaching Thixon. That's where we have a stalled vehicle. It still blocks the right lane. Problems on the East 401 and the collectors at White's, they're gone. We still have problems, though, west on the 407 at Thixon, but they are on the left shoulder. Close to the left lane, though, so if you can move out of the left lane, that's a good idea. A collision on the South 404, the collectors at Shepherd, where the right lane is still closed off, so it's backed up. Lake Ridge is shut down still between Brawley and Columbus for a collision investigation, and Stouffville Road, that is closed between Warden and Kennedy, again, for a collision investigation. Also, keep in mind that we do have power outages reported in Bowmanville and Newcastle this morning. Traffic lights that are out, just please make sure you treat them as an all-way stop. If you spot traffic trouble, you can call us or text us hands-free at 905-427-9696. I'll have more traffic in less than 10 minutes.
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0: Good morning. It's 8:31. I'm Nick Hughes with KX96 News for Armstrong Funeral Home in Oshawa. We could get some more showers this morning, risk of a thunderstorm, but it should clear up around noon. A high of 34 today. It's going to feel closer to 44 with the humidity. It's 22 right now. Checking traffic, here's Carolyn.
1: Slowing on the West 401 around Harmony, approaching Harmony over to approaching Thixon, where the right lane is still blocked off. On the South 404, that was backing up to Steeles from Shepherd. At Shepherd, that's where we have a collision in the right lane. And problems on the West 407 at Thixon, they're on the left shoulder. The KX96 traffic patrol continues.
0: Making news this morning, thousands are without power in parts of Durham. Alexicon and Hydro One are reporting outages in Uxbridge, Clarington, and Scugog. Crews have been dispatched to many of these outages, and there are restoration times for some areas, but not for others. Stay inside if you can and drink water before you're thirsty. It's going to be extremely hot and humid this week. Environment Canada has issued an orange heat warning for the GTA, which means it's severe. The heat could last until Saturday, but tomorrow and Thursday are going to be the hottest days. It's going to feel like it's in the mid-40s with the humidity. RCMP say four men and two women are presumed dead after a charter boat sank near Richmond, BC. Four others were rescued from the water on Sunday after being spotted without any life jackets. Two of the survivors are in critical condition. Canada and Mexico will find out tomorrow what the U.S. plans to do about the Continental Trade Pact. Donald Trump's previous comments suggest the U.S. will blow past the date without agreeing to renew the deal. And if that happens, it will trigger a rolling annual review for up to 10 years, and at that point, CUSMA would expire if it's not renewed. The U.S. and Iran are separately announcing they are sending delegations to Qatar this week, even though Tehran insists it has not agreed to meet with the U.S. at any level. The announcements yesterday came after weekend attacks in the Persian Gulf challenged efforts to negotiate an end to the war. And the province is creating a new digital fishing and hunting license system to make it easier for people to buy licenses and tags. It will be launching early next year, and the government says it will provide anglers and hunters with more convenient and flexible ways to access licensing services, including a new mobile app. Well, Morocco will take

0: including a new mobile app. Well, Morocco will take on Canada on Saturday in the round of 16 at the World Cup after beating the Netherlands 3-2 in penalty kicks last night. The Blue Jays welcome Bo Bichette back to the Dome, and they also snap their six-game losing streak. They beat the Mets 2-1 last night with the help of an inside-the-park home run from George Springer. And we're 24 hours away from NBA free agency. LeBron James could be heading into his 24th season, and Kawhi Leonard is reportedly eyeing a long-term return to the Raptors. It's 8:34. Your five-day forecast is next.
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0: Here's your five-day forecast. Showers and thunderstorms this morning, clearing up around noon. A high of 34 today, but it's going to feel like 44 with the humidity. Cloudy tonight, chance of showers overnight, risk of a thunderstorm, a low of 24. Tomorrow, mix of sun and cloud, chance of showers in the afternoon, risk of a thunderstorm, a high of 34. That's going to feel like 44 again with the humidity. Thursday, mix of sun and cloud, small chance of showers, a high of 34. A high of 33 on Friday, and Saturday, small chance of showers, a high of 31. Right now, it's 22 in Mississauga and Whitby, 21 in Markham. I'm Nick Hughes. 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
8: All right. Thank you very much, Nick. By the way, Morocco, for people who are wondering, Gus says that they are the top team in all of Africa. Very physical. It's going to be tough.
9: Okay.
8: So let's play hockey.
0: Yeah.
8: Let's play hockey.
9: Oh, there you go.
8: You guys go down rolling around on the ground, it's going to be for a reason. You ain't getting up. You want to get tough? We're hockey players. Jeez. Let's go.
9: All right, there you go.
8: Let's freaking go.
9: You heard it.
8: Chris Stapleton now. Here's White Horse.

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1: What's up, y'all? It's Bailey Zimmerman. Here's my new song, Chevy Silverado.
2: Chevy Silverado.
1: I bought my grandpa's Chevy Silverado, and I lived my life in that truck, and I think that's why it's so special to me.
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1: All right, that's Bailey Zimmerman and Chevy Silverado.
0: Chevy Silverado. White Horse, Chris Stapleton. Yeah, what a day. What a day. The thunderstorms rolled through, knocked us off for a bit. We're okay. Sort of. What's really creepy and eerie is the lack of fans. You don't hear, listen.
1: Yeah, I know there's no fans running right now. Yeah, I know. It's weird. It's very weird.
0: Yeah, it is. There's an orange warning. That's for the heat. We're going to get up to 34 later on today with a humidex of 44. Right now it's 22 degrees. And the rain and thunderstorms have moved off to the east. I know Darren, our friend Darren the plumber, did he say the sky was getting really bad there?
1: He said, yeah, it wasn't looking very good. And then we also have Sarah, who's in Kingston, who said that it's starting to darken there, too. So it's like, well, it's a coming. So good luck. Great. All right. Okay, let's start with the problems on the West 401 approaching Thixton. We had a stalled vehicle in the right lane. Traffic Troy just messaged from that area. He said it has just cleared away, which is some great news. Stouffville Road has also reopened between Warden and Kennedy. Now, we had Lake Ridge closed between Brawley and Columbus for a collision investigation. I'm not sure if it's still closed. So if you've been by the area, you can update us. We'd really, really appreciate that. There is a collision on the East 401 in the Collectors at Morningside in the left lane. South 404, the Collectors at Shepherd. Problems there block the right lane. And on the North 400 at Finch, we have the left lane closed off. If you spot traffic trouble, you can call us or text us hands-free at 905-427-9696. The KX96 Traffic Patrol continues.
0: Here's an interesting story. You're really going to want to listen to this one. Less than 20% of us know how to use a manual transmission. Stick shift.
1: Yeah.
0: You? Have you driven one?
1: Nope.
0: I friggin' love it.
1: That's what everybody says. Once you drive it,
0: you don't want to go back. Mm-hmm. The number might jump up with news of a study out of Japan. Get this. Using a stick shift can significantly improve brain health and may even help prevent dementia.
1: Interesting.
0: Isn't that something?
1: Hmm.
0: Scientists say driving a manual car activates the prefrontal cortex of the brain by requiring simultaneous clutch operation, gear shifting, accelerator control, and awareness of the surroundings. It helps stimulate the brain because having access to the situation and choose the right gear places greater demands on cognitive function.
1: There you go. That's interesting.
0: I love it. The car I had before, before we went down to one car, I had the option to get it, and I said yes. And then they said, oh, it's going to be 3 months. I'm like, 3 months?
1: Yeah.
0: So I didn't wait, but I wish I did.
1: Just because you really like it.
0: Carolyn, you got to try it.
1: Yeah, no, I've talked about that. We debated that because the vehicle that we just bought, we kind of want. We were talking about getting it in standard, but
0: it's the best feeling. Going up a hill and you got to keep it.
1: You don't want to roll back.
0: You don't want to roll back, but no. You just put it in neutral, put the brake on. That's all.
1: Yeah.
0: But then when you start again, you gotta give her.
1: Actually, it's funny. You don't see a lot of people rolling back anymore. Before it used to be like, whoa, okay. Yeah. Now you don't seem to see that the same way you used to. Maybe it's because people aren't driving standard, obviously.
0: Yeah. And Ian says it's called a theft prevention.
1: It's true. It is true.
0: You get in that sucker. And yes. If you don't know how, you ain't taking her anywhere. My stepfather, when I was learning to drive, he goes, well, learn a stick shift. I said, okay, let me take your car. He goes, no, you're not ruining my... So we went
1: grind it till you find it.
0: We went to the car dealership and he told the guy, oh yeah, I just want to take this for a spin, me and my son. And I'm okay. We get in the car, go around the corner. He gets out, I go around. Okay, go ahead. Grinding gears. But I picked it up really quick.
1: Yeah.
0: By the time we got it back, he says, okay, pull over. Then he got in. We took it back. He's like, I don't know if this car's for me. Thanks.
1: Oh, jeez.
0: Now you know how to drive a stick shift.
1: You're welcome.
0: Yeah, but you're not borrowing my car.
1: Oh,
0: yet.
1: Boy.
0: Not quite there yet. So it was a lot of fun.
1: Mm-hmm.
0: And I'm sure people who drive the stick, you feel the same way. You just feel like, I hate to say this, but you almost like you're a race car driver. Kind of like, you get the timing.
1: Oh, and it's only 20% of people that know how to drive it? I would have thought it was 100% 20. Then, judging by that.
0: Yeah, right.
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2: 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I'm Olivia Flanagan. 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

0: Lainey Wilson, GTA's number one country, KX96. The recently married Lainey Wilson. Hang tight, honey. Do we know she was engaged? That kind of came up real quick.
1: No, she's been engaged for a while.
0: Oh, I didn't know that.
1: Mm-hmm. Yeah.
0: I just figured the way she was flirting with me there when she was in Oshawa.
1: Oh, yeah, okay. And then you woke up.
0: Yeah. All right.
1: All
0: you
1: right.
0: Got me.
1: Well, thank you to Traffic Spotter who just messaged. There's quite a backup westbound on Conlin as you approach Thornton. She said it looks like there might be some construction. You can't get through there going westbound at the moment. Lake Ridge, that was closed between Brawley and Columbus, but it has reopened. Thanks to Traffic Spotter who messaged about that. The collision East 401 collectors at Morningside is gone. The crash on the South 404 and the collectors at Shepherd is also cleared. Still a stalled vehicle, though, on the North 400 at Finch, and that's in the left lane. If you spot traffic trouble, you can call us or text us hands-free at 905-427-9696. I'll have more traffic in less than 10 minutes.
0: Good morning. 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

0: GTA's number one country, KX96, a big breakout for Tennille Towns. Somebody's Daughter. What a powerful song that is. Powerful storms move through the area. They're off to the south and east now for the most part. We'll check your forecast, though. We still have heat warnings in effect.
1: And also, thanks to Traffic Troy, who messaged us. There's some paving going on at Thixon and Columbus. As a result, there are lane closures, of course. Police are on scene, though. They are there directing traffic. Then on the North 400 at Finch, we do have a stalled vehicle. It was in the left lane. Actually, it looks like we've got it's problems on the South 400. Sorry. It's backed up to almost the 407 now. And then on the West 401, it is slowing from Brock Street over to west of Lake Ridge, and then around Kennedy across to Bayview. East 401 delays as you approach the 427 through to Keele. If you spot traffic trouble, you can call us or text us hands-free at 905-427-9696. The KX96 Traffic Patrol continues.
0: Orange warning for heat. It's going to get real hot and sticky. It usually happens after a storm moves through with this kind of weather. We've got the details, the timeline coming up, and another long ride of new country, starting with Jackson Dean in just a moment.
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0: All right, we are going to have an orange warning remaining in effect. Now, that's for heat. Stay hydrated. Temperature is going to get up to 34 degrees with the Humidex. It'll feel like 44. Very uncomfortable, and especially at nighttime. We've had those showers and thunderstorms move through. Should be smooth sailing now. Tonight, partly cloudy, there's a risk of a thunderstorm popping up again, a low of 24. That's very warm for overnight. Tomorrow, Canada Day, mix of sun and cloud, and a high of 34. Once again, a Humidex of 44, but do keep your eyes in the skies for possible showers or thunderstorms. Then back to work Thursday, mix of sun and cloud, high of 34 once again. Right now, it's 22 degrees in Oshawa. and Brampton. It's 21 in Toronto, but the Humidex makes it feel like 31 already. There's weather and more. KXCountry.fm. Here's Jackson Dean. Heavens to Betsy.

0: I knew it. GTA's number one country, KX96, Taylor Swift. I knew it, I knew you. I love that song. Sorry.
1: It's catchy.
0: I can lie.
1: It's so catchy.
0: It's really catchy.
1: It's Taylor Swift.
0: Taylor Swift. She's back. And doing some country. Great for her. Maybe it's the wedding to Travis Kelce that's coming up, we think.
1: Well,
0: we still don't know for sure.
1: No. And you know what? You won't know. You won't know until it's over
0: until
1: and
0: it's
1: done
0: over, yeah.
1: And they've put it out. But they're saying that it's going to be this upcoming weekend, July 4th weekend.
0: Well,
1: that's the rumor. But again, you won't know till it happened. All right. The South 400, a very, very slow drive. There is a collision at Shepherd. Right now, four left lanes are blocked off. So it's backed up to about the 407. And then still slowdowns on the South 404 from Finch onto the South Parkway down to south of Lawrence. West on the 401, west of Brock Street over to west of Lake Ridge, and then delays as you approach the Don Valley Parkway over to about Bayview. If you spot traffic trouble, you can call us or text us hands-free at 905-427-9696. The KX96 Traffic Patrol continues.
0: And we'll get into another long ride of new country. We'll start it with Jay Gowen just a couple minutes.
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0: KTA's number one country, KX96. There's the Prairie State's Easy Man. What a great looking day now. Back to a bit of sunshine poking through. I mean,
1: started off nice. You said 9 o'clock. The sun would be out, and it was out at 9:17 this morning. So
0: I can't be perfect all the time. I did call the lightning strike kicking us off the air. I didn't call it, but I was talking about it at the time.
1: Yeah, you didn't quite call for it, but yeah, right in the middle of talking about fear of that happening, and then boom, off we go.
0: I know.
1: Yeah.
0: It's crazy.
1: We won't let the engineers know that you did that.
0: Oh God, don't tell them.
1: No. All right. It is really quite backed up on the South 400 to about the 407 down to Shepherd. That's where we have four left lanes blocked off of the collision. There's also some emergency road work happening on the North 427 in the Express at Dundas. And right now, crews have the right lane closed off for that. And then slow down still on the West 401 from about Henry Street over to west of Lake Ridge, Don Valley Parkway across to Young, East 401 from the 427 through to the 400, South 404 Don Valley Parkway from Finch down to south of Lawrence. If you spot traffic trouble, you can call us or text us hands-free at 905-427-9696. The KX96 Traffic Patrol continues.
0: Hey, we should remind people tomorrow to tune in because, first of all, we're going to have Canadian music, like just wall to wall.
1: That's right.
0: And then we're giving away tickets to one of the most iconic Canadian bands ever.
1: Blue Rodeo.
0: Yeah.
1: Yes. They're going to be playing the RBC Amphitheater this summer, August 29th. It's their 27th summer that they're going to be playing.
0: That's amazing.
1: There. It's wild.
0: Okay.
1: So all day tomorrow, you just have to text the word Canada when you hear your cue to us, and you'll pick up a pair of tickets to see Blue Rodeo.
0: Nice. Good luck. And we'll be back on the air, you and I,
1: Thursday
0: morning at 5:30. So enjoy the little break that we're having. We'll check your forecast, too, coming up. Hang on.
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0: Okay, well, we've got an orange warning, and it's a heat alert. Just very hot. 34 is going to be our high. The Humidex will make it feel like 44. I think we are okay, and we passed the thunderstorm situation. However, more could develop overnight. Just keep an eye peeled for that, too. We have tonight's low being 24, so it's going to be very uncomfortable. Mix of sun and cloud for Canada Day, 34. Again, Humidex at 44, perfect. And then for Thursday, mix of sun and cloud. And again, high of 34. Right now, let me refresh this temperature, see if we've changed at all. Still 22 degrees in Ajax and Mississauga, 23 in Port Perry. There's weather and more at kxcountry.fm. A long ride of new country into the Brian Floyd Show starts with Jason Aldean. Don't tell on me. Have a great day, everybody.

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0: Rascal Flatts, Life is a Highway on GTA's number one country, KX96. Good morning, Brian. Quite the storm overnight, or this morning. I guess it was this morning around 6 a.m. It scared the bejesus out of me. What, are we under attack right now? And I realized that most people are already awake at that time, whether you got kids or you got to get yourself up and get ready for work, working at probably a reasonable time. Us midday announcers, we're lazy. We like to sleep in a little bit. But I like a good storm, but that was a little over the top. Hopefully it holds out tomorrow, though, touch wood. At the very least, I'm seeing that system kind of move through, and looks like it is going to clear up tomorrow evening in time for the fireworks. But we will get to your full forecast in just a few. We've got Brooks and Dunn coming up next. Sit tight.
1: 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This Wednesday, get ready, because we're going to be even more polite. We're going to eat even more poutine, order even more double-doubles, and talk about what went wrong at the hockey draft and free agency even more than ever. I'm Alberta bound. And when you're made in Canada like KX96, you just know the soundtrack's going to be perfect. We got strong. July 1st is a KX Made in Canada Day, featuring some of Canada's finest. And this, my friends, is one party you don't want to miss. It's the party of the year, sitting right here. Somebody hand me a beer, beer, beer. With KX Country, Canada's number one country.
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0: There's a heat warning in effect. Clear sky and a high of 34 today. It'll feel closer to 44 with the humidity. Cloudy tonight, windy, chance of showers, risk of a thunderstorm, a low of 24. Mix of sun and cloud tomorrow, chance of showers in the afternoon, risk of a thunderstorm, a high of 34, that'll feel closer to 44. And Thursday, mix of sun and cloud, small chance of showers, and a high of 34. There's weather and more at kxcountry.fm.

0: I feel like I want to learn piano just for it to be my party trick. You know what I'm saying? Like when people you ever go to a party or you're out somewhere and someone just sits down and starts playing? It's just remarkable. And you're like, I didn't even know you could do that. I want to be that guy. Self-taught. Tucker Wentmore taught himself to play piano at like 11 years old, something like that. That was Brunette on GTA's number one country, KX96. We've got a long ride, and we'll kick things off with Dolly up next.
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0: Rick Laws, Dean Brody, it's Hometown Heroes on GTA's number one country, KX96 and Brian. Speaking of Hometown Heroes, man, oh man, Team Canada, how exciting has this been to watch? I mean, I know we're a hockey nation first, but it's kind of cool to the unity that this tournament brings and the camaraderie and everyone coming together. Like, there's a buzz in the air. Like, we're a hockey nation first. We play a little baseball, play a little football, but soccer has never really been in our repertoire. I mean, I know TFC have been around for a couple of years now, and Canada has gotten a sniff before, but they've never made it this far. And so it's cool to see history happening before our eyes. It's also cool to see Canada make it further than Japan, Germany, and now Netherlands, who were eliminated by Morocco yesterday. And so now we know that we'll play Morocco this Saturday. 1 o'clock. Go Canada, go. Long ride of new country on the way. Carter Faith kicks things off up next.
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0: There's a heat warning in effect. Clear sky and a high of 34 today. It'll feel closer to 44 with the humidity. Cloudy tonight, windy, chance of showers, risk of a thunderstorm, a low of 24. Mix of sun and cloud tomorrow, chance of showers in the afternoon, risk of a thunderstorm, a high of 34. That'll feel closer to 44. And Thursday, mix of sun and cloud, small chance of showers, and a high of 34. There's weather and more at kxcountry.fm.

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0: James Barkerman, good together on GTA's number one country, KX96. And Brian, tomorrow is Canada Day, and to celebrate 159, you don't look a day over 100, Canada. We are going to cook up something pretty special. We're going to get to some of your favorite Canadian songs and artists. We'll hear some, stuff that maybe you haven't heard in a while, and even some gems that you forgot about. It all comes your way tomorrow, 6 a.m. We'll start that up, and right through in your Canada Day Eve, through the fireworks, and right till midnight tomorrow night. Join us for KX Made in Canada Day, only here on KX96. A long ride of new country on the way. They'll surely be part of the festivities tomorrow. High Valley coming up.
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8: Remain under a heat warning, a mix of sun and cloud with the small chance of late afternoon showers, risk of a thunderstorm, windy, and a high of 32, feeling more like 42. Now, those conditions will continue tonight. The breeze will die down around midnight and really not much relief with a low of 24. Canada Day tomorrow, a mix of sun and cloud again, chance of showers with the risk of a thunderstorm, a high of 34, will feel like 44 tomorrow. And for Thursday, a mix of sun and cloud, small chance of showers, a high of 34. There's weather and more at kxcountry.fm.

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0: High Valley, come on down on GTA's number one country, KX96, and Fried Jelly Roll back there. He just gifted his wife, or now ex-wife, Bunny, a $6 million mansion in their divorce, which is interesting because I look back to, you know, my separation a couple of years ago, and I'm pretty sure we were fighting over kitchen utensils, let alone a $6 million home. I mean, they certainly have a couple more bucks than we had anyway. Long Ride of New Country on the way. Luke Combs coming up next.
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0: Did you catch Alan Jackson's final show on Saturday night? Yes, after 30 years, Alan Jackson has decided to call it a career, and what a fantastic, a star-studded lineup as well. We'll get to Alan Jackson after Luke Combs.

0: country am I in?
1: It doesn't matter. It's 5 o'clock somewhere.
0: It's always on 5 in Margaritaville, come to think of it.
1: Yeah, I heard that.
0: You've been there, haven't you?
1: Yes, sir.
0: I've seen your boat there.
1: I've been to Margaritaville a few times.
0: All right. Well, that's good.
1: Stumble my way back.
0: Okay. Well, we just want to make sure you can keep it between the navigational beacons.
1: Between the buoys. I got it.
0: All right. Well, it's 5 o'clock. Let's go somewhere.
1: I'm ready. Crank it up.
0: Let's get out of here.
1: I'm gone.

0: Just Being Me, that's Morgan Griffiths on GTA's number one country, KX96. Alan Jackson before that put on quite the show down in Nashville on Saturday night. Of course, a star-studded lineup helped Alan Jackson through his final show ever. Eric Church, Luke Bryan, John Party, Cody Johnson, Miranda Lambert, Carrie Underwood, and so on and so forth. A lot of stars out on Saturday night. There's a lot of rain on Saturday night, too. People got quite wet early in the evening, and then it looked like it tapered off and made for a pretty nice night down in Nashville. And according to a report, they are going to planning to release the audio, so you'll be able to soon buy that final show on, I guess, CD and vinyl, and probably get it wherever you stream your tunes to. The final show from Alan Jackson. End of an era after 30 years of touring. Sad to see him go, but glad we could see him one last time. Long Ride and New Country on the way. Russell Dickerson's latest to kick things off up next.
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12: Remain under a heat warning, a mix of sun and cloud with the small chance of late afternoon showers, risk of a thunderstorm, windy, and a high of 32, feeling more like 42. Now, those conditions will continue tonight. The breeze will die down around midnight and really not much relief with a low of 24. Canada Day tomorrow, a mix of sun and cloud again, chance of showers with the risk of a thunderstorm. A high of 34 will feel like 44 tomorrow. And for Thursday, a mix of sun and cloud, small chance of showers, a high of 34. There's weather and more at kxcountry.fm.

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2: Good afternoon. It is 12 o'clock. I'm Holly Lynn with KX96 News. We remain under a heat warning. A mix of sun and cloud this afternoon with a small chance of late afternoon showers. Risk of a thunderstorm, windy, and a high of 32, feeling more like 42. Right now it is 26 and it feels 34. Making news this hour. The first real heat wave of the year is upon us. Environment Canada meteorologist Peter Kimball says the heat will stick around until Saturday at the latest.
3: It's not going to cool off much at night. It's going to be very difficult to sleep in. It's very dangerous for the people who are outdoors, people who don't have air conditioning and so on.
2: The humidity will make it feel like it's in the 40s during the day. There are still pockets of Durham without power. It was knocked out when thunderstorms rolled through earlier today. Crews are working on getting the lights back on for parts of Clarington, Scugog, and Uxbridge. Restoration times vary. Some big changes to auto insurance in Ontario are set to kick in tomorrow. 9 types of insurance accident benefits that were previously automatic in every policy will now be optional. These include income replacement, caregiver benefits, housekeeping, and home maintenance, among others. Insurance brokers say declining all optional benefits may save a driver around $75 to $100 annually in premiums. The latest economic data is out, and experts say it suggests Canada is not in a recession. Stats Canada says GDP rose 0.5% in April, the fastest growth rate for the economy since July of last year. This marks a rebound from a mild economic contraction seen in the first 3 months of this year. And there are plenty of events happening around Durham to mark Canada Day. Among other things, you can catch a fireworks show, hear some live music, or check out antique cars. You can find a full list of what's on tap on the Canada Day page at durhamradionews.com. The Jays continue their 3-game series with the New York Mets at the Dome. Toronto sends Kevin Gausman to the mound, and the Jays won the first game last night. Singles action continues on both the men and women's sides at Wimbledon. Felix Auger-Aliassime was the lone Canadian to advance to the second round. 3 more matchups in the World Cup's round of 32 today. France plays Sweden, Norway takes on the Ivory Coast, and Ecuador faces Mexico in the late match. Canada is waiting to meet Morocco in the round of 16 Saturday. Local news, weather, and more is on the Durham Radio News app and durhamradionews.com. Weather is next.
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2: We remain under a heat warning, a mix of sun and cloud with the small chance of late afternoon showers, risk of a thunderstorm, windy, and a high of 32, feeling more like 42. Now, those conditions will continue tonight. The breeze will die down around midnight and really not much relief with a low of 24. Canada Day tomorrow, a mix of sun and cloud again, chance of showers with the risk of a thunderstorm. A high of 34 will feel like 44 tomorrow. And for Thursday, a mix of sun and cloud, small chance of showers, a high of 34. There's weather and more at kxcountry.fm.

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1: Dean Brody, where'd you learn how to do that? On GTA's number one country, KX96. I'm Brian. We were talking about this the other day. Someone floated this question out. If you had an all-expenses-paid, week-long trip, vacation, to literally, it could be anywhere in Ontario, all-expenses-paid trip for a week, anywhere in Ontario, where would you want to visit? Where would you go? 905-427-9696. I'm thinking like maybe Tobermory or literally anywhere in Muskoka that's on the lake. Anywhere, really. Where would you go? 905-427-9696. We will get some of your texts on the way. Casey Musgraves kicks off a long ride up next.
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4: 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And Craig Smith, normally in the Durham Radio Newsroom at durhamradionews.com. He'll be back next week. Nick Hughes will be doing the news for Hughes. Back again on Thursday. 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
11: Remain under a heat warning. A mix of sun and cloud with the small chance of late afternoon showers. Risk of a thunderstorm, windy, and a high of 32, feeling more like 42. Now, those conditions will continue tonight. The breeze will die down around midnight and really not much relief with a low of 24. Canada Day tomorrow, a mix of sun and cloud again, chance of showers with the risk of a thunderstorm, a high of 34, will feel like 44 tomorrow. And for Thursday, a mix of sun and cloud, small chance of showers, a high of 34. There's weather and more at kxcountry.fm.

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0: We're talking this hour about if you had an all-expenses-paid trip, a week-long vacation somewhere in Ontario, where would you want to go? 905-427-9696. Text here says, any island with no neighbors, no cell service, and more importantly, no snakes. It's good. Give me the cash and I'll stay in my beautiful backyard. Yeah, the staycation. I do love a staycation. Where would you want to go? All expenses paid trip, 1 week vacation anywhere in Ontario. Where are you going? 905-427-9696 is our text line. Riley Green coming up next.
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5: Talking about if you were to have an all expenses paid week away, a vacation anywhere in Ontario, you could travel to anywhere in Ontario. I'm going to ignore the couple messages, people saying that they'd go to BC and PEI. Yeah, those are great places. They're just not in Ontario. Where would you want to go? All expenses paid, week long vacation. Where would you go? 905-427-9696. More of your texts on the way. Riley Green now. Let's change my mind on KX.

0: Josh Stumpf, Highway Money on GTA's number one country, KX96 of Pride. Speaking of which, if you had a little highway money, if you were to be given an all-expenses week-long vacation to anywhere in Ontario, where would you want to visit? Where would you want to go for a week? 905-427-9696. This one says Thousand Islands, comes in from Trish. Christy says Manitoulin. I would like to go to Blue Mountain. Yeah, Blue Mountain is, obviously it's very nice in the winter, but it is gorgeous in the fall. When all the leaves change color, it's what a spot. Ian says, I would like to go to Jerry's Cottage. Yeah, I mean, you and I both, I'm just waiting for the invite any day now. And text here from Wendy. Wendy says, funny you said Tobermory because that's exactly where I'd want to go. See the shipwreck underwater in the glass boat. See the flower pots, nice little cabin. It would be great. Yeah, sounds like a fantastic week. If you had an all expenses paid vacation week long anywhere in Ontario, where would you want to go? 905-427-9696. Kane Brown's latest up next.
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3: 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I'm Olivia Flanagan. 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
11: We remain under a heat warning, a mix of sun and cloud with the small chance of late afternoon showers, risk of a thunderstorm, windy, and a high of 32, feeling more like 42. Now, those conditions will continue tonight. The breeze will die down around midnight and really not much relief with a low of 24. Canada Day tomorrow, a mix of sun and cloud again, chance of showers with the risk of a thunderstorm. A high of 34 will feel like 44 tomorrow. And for Thursday, a mix of sun and cloud, small chance of showers, a high of 34. There's weather and more at kxcountry.fm.

16 years young. She thinks she's grown. We're all first car, first date, WLD on a license plate. 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Yeah.

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0: Jordan Davis, Turn This Truck Around on GTA's number one country, KX96. And Brian, he just posted on his socials, I guess he was crossing the Canada-US border, and the Border Patrol pulled him aside, like took him into a room and questioned him and asked him if he was in some trouble down in Indiana. And his response was that, well, no, I've never even been arrested before. It'd be hard for me to be in trouble. And so it turns out there is a Jordan Davis down in Indiana that is in quite a bit of trouble. You can watch the full video on his TikTok or Instagram. It's pretty funny. Long Ride, A New Country coming up here. Blake Shelton to kick things off up next.
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6: We remain under a heat warning, a mix of sun and cloud with the small chance of late afternoon showers, risk of a thunderstorm, windy, and a high of 32, feeling more like 42. Now, those conditions will continue tonight. The breeze will die down around midnight and really not much relief with a low of 24. Canada Day tomorrow, a mix of sun and cloud again, chance of showers with the risk of a thunderstorm, a high of 34, will feel like 44 tomorrow. And for Thursday, a mix of sun and cloud, small chance of showers, a high of 34. There's weather and more at kxcountry.fm.

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0: 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We will get to one of the big performers at this year's Boots and Hearts Festival on the way. Yes, the Chicks coming up next.
1: 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This Wednesday, get ready, because we're going to be even more polite. 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I'm Alberta-bound. 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We got strong beer. July 1st is a KX Made in Canada Day, featuring some of Canada's finest. And this, my friends, is one party you don't want to miss.
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0: Dean Brody and Thomas Rhett just straight ahead. The Chicks now performing the Saturday night. This year's Boots and Hearts. Here they are with Goodbye Earl. It's on GTA's number one country, KX96.

0: Gene Brody, Whiskey in a Teacup on GTA's number one country, KX96. More like Whiskey in a Yeti tomorrow. I feel like a lot of people are going to have coffees around 5, 6 o'clock. What do you do? What's in that cup? Lots and lots of fireworks and festivities happening in and around the GTA. Stay safe out there tomorrow. Also, if you're looking for something to do and a soundtrack to your Canada Day, look no further than KX96. Our Made in Canada Day starts at 6 o'clock tomorrow morning, and it'll go right into, you know, past the fireworks tomorrow evening, right till midnight. Some of your very favorite songs and artists to come from this great land of ours. Some gems that you probably haven't heard in a while as well. It's our Made in Canada Day. It's only here on KX96. Happy Canada Day to all and to all. Enjoy the rest of your Tuesday. We'll catch you again on, well, I'll be here tomorrow morning early. See you then.
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6: We remain under a heat warning. A mix of sun and cloud with the small chance of late afternoon showers, risk of a thunderstorm, windy, and a high of 32, feeling more like 42. Now, those conditions will continue tonight. The breeze will die down around midnight, and really not much relief with a low of 24. Canada Day tomorrow, a mix of sun and cloud again, chance of showers with the risk of a thunderstorm, a high of 34, will feel like 44 tomorrow. And for Thursday, a mix of sun and cloud, small chance of showers, a high of 34. There's weather and more at kxcountry.fm.

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1: Hey, it's Carter Faith. 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And here's my new song.
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0: Parker Band on GTA's number one country, KX96. Those guys, their music is just made for summer, isn't it? It is hot out today. Like, it is so hot. I was looking at my weather app. It stopped giving temperatures. It actually just says good luck now. We'll get into another long ride and a full check on that weather on the way. Hang on.
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3: 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I'm Jerry Archer of the KX Morning Ride with Ellis and Archer. Carolyn Ellis, of course, as well. And Craig Smith, normally in the Durham Radio Newsroom at durhamradionews.com. He'll be back next week. Nick Hughes will be doing the news for Hughes. Back again on Thursday. 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
0: I'm stuck today somewhere between find a pool and why does my steering wheel feel like it's trying to brand me? That's how it thought it is, how it feels today. There is still a small chance of showers this afternoon and a thunderstorm risk. Our high being 32, a feeling 42. We're at 40 right now. That heat warning obviously continuing. Overnight tonight, not much relief. Low of 24. Tomorrow is a mix of sun and cloud. There is a chance of showers in the afternoon with a thunderstorm risk there as well. And the heat warning does continue. A high 34. Feeling 44. Just stay inside. That's the best plan. Mix of sun and cloud Thursday. Small chance of showers and a high of 34 as well. It's 33 now in Toronto, 31 in Port Perry, and 30 in Markham. Feeling 41. There's weather and more at kxcountry.fm. The newest from High Valley on the way. Here's Jelly Roll.

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1: Dan Davidson found GTA's number one country, KX96. Derek Mann with you. We will jump into another long ride on the way. New Tyler Joe Miller on the way. And Garth Brooks next.
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0: This orange heat warning does, it's begun today, but it continues through Friday, possibly Saturday. There is still a chance of some showers, risk of a thunderstorm this afternoon as we got a high of 32, feeling 42. Partly cloudy tonight, another chance of showers and a risk of a thunderstorm through tomorrow as well. Sun cloud mix, possibility of rain in the afternoon and a thunderstorm. Tomorrow and Thursday are going to be the hottest of the week, with tomorrow being a high of 34, feeling 44. For Thursday, a mix of sun and clouds, small chance of rain. Once again, a high of 34. It's 33 in Toronto and Brampton, 30 in Whitby, feeling 41. There's weather and more at kxcountry.fm. 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
1: 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Here's my new song. I just wanna be
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0: Stephen Lee Olson on GTA's number one country, KX96. Derek Mann with you. Good afternoon. We have got the new Lainey Wilson and John Mayer song coming up in just a few. Phone, keys, wallet. I'll be honest, I haven't heard it out or heard the song out yet, but I am looking forward to hearing it on the way in this next long ride. We're kicking things off with that one coming up. KX Traffic Now.
1: Just slow along the 401 through the city both directions. No live lane problems, but it is very heavy both ways. Eastbound 401 through Durham delay between Westney and Salem. Picking up through Whippy and Oshawa, the Don Valley Parkway North, it's slow from Bloor. I'm Maytel Sperling. More traffic in minutes on KX96.
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5: Hi, I'm Lauren Coe, your member of Provincial Parliament for Whitby. And I want to wish everyone in Whitby and across the region of Durham a very happy Canada Day. Here in Whitby, we are very proud of our strong sense of community, our vibrant local spirit, and the people who make Whitby one of the very best places to live in Ontario. Happy Canada Day, everyone.
0: We got this heat warning that started today. It's expected to carry through Friday, possibly Saturday. So basically hot is the idea here. Hottest day is expected to be tomorrow or Thursday. Let's get through today, though. There is a risk of a thunderstorm still this afternoon. Maybe some rain. Much of that continuing into this evening. Not much relief overnight with just a low of 24. Tomorrow, a mix of sun and cloud. We got a chance of showers there with a thunderstorm risk once again. High 34, feeling 44 tomorrow. Thursday, a mix of sun and cloud. Small chance of showers. Once again, a high of 34. It's 34 right now in Mississauga and Toronto, feeling 44. It's 29 in Oshawa. There's weather and more at kxcountry.fm. Okay, this is a first for me. Lainey Wilson, John Mayer, phone, keys, wallet.

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0: Brody, he just released his 10th studio album last Friday, GTA's number one country, KX96. Bailey Zimmerman is on the way in another long ride. Also got Blake Shelton to kick things off. Right now, checking KX traffic, here's Maytel.
1: Just very slow along the 401 through the city, both directions. Through Durham eastbound, it's busy. Brock Road to Salem, also picking up through Whippy and Oshawa. The westbound side, it is slow through the 412, heading North Parkway. Delay from Don Mills. 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More traffic in minutes on KX96.
2: 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Here's what's making news this hour. Despite online rumors swirling, there is no illegal slaughterhouse operating in Clarington. The heat wave continues and the Ivory Coast going home after losing to Norway in the World Cup. These stories and more coming up at 4 o'clock. 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

0: Ross on GTA's number one country, KX96. Ella Langley is going to be in KX country coming up July 16th at TD Coliseum in Hamilton. She's on the way in another long ride.
1: Just very slow along the 401 through the city, both directions. Through Durham eastbound, it's busy. Brock Road to Salem, also picking up through Whippy and Oshawa. The westbound side, it is slow through the 412 heading North Parkway. Delay from Don Mills. 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
0: The heat warning starting today, continuing till Friday or Saturday. Still a small chance of showers into this evening with a thunderstorm risk. Tomorrow, sun cloud mix with another chance of showers. Thunderstorm risk there and a high of 34, feeling 44 with the Humidex tomorrow. Sun cloud mix again Thursday, small chance of rain and a high of 34 once again. It's 29 right now in Ajax, 34 in Toronto and 32 in Richmond Hill, but that's feeling 40. There's weather and more at kxcountry.fm.

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3: Good afternoon. It is 4 o'clock. I'm Holly Lynn with KX96 News for Canada Flooring and Rugs in Whitby. A mix of sun and clouds, small chance of late afternoon showers or thunderstorms. Right now it is 29, feeling 40. Checking traffic, here's Maytel.
4: 401, a busy drive both ways through the city, but no live lane problems at all. Taking a look at the 401 eastbound into Durham, it is slow from Brock Road to Salem. A tie-up through Whippy and Oshawa. Westbound side heavy through the 412. North Parkway, delay from Bloor. I'm Atal Sperling. More traffic in minutes on KX96.
3: Making news this hour, the heat wave continues across much of southern Ontario. Environment Canada meteorologist Peter Kimball says it will last into the weekend.
5: Not likely record-breaking, but nevertheless very hot and dangerous, of course, for many people, especially the vulnerable. So people need to prepare for that.
3: The hottest days will be tomorrow and Thursday. The humidity will make it feel like it's in the 40s. Some big changes to auto insurance in Ontario are set to kick in tomorrow. 9 types of insurance accident benefits that were previously automatic in every policy will now be optional. These include income replacement, caregiver benefits, housekeeping, and home maintenance, among others. Insurance brokers say declining all optional benefits may save a driver around $75 to $100 annually in premiums. Before you pile everyone in the car to get to your celebrations tomorrow, think about filling up with gas tonight. The price of gas is set to rise 5 cents a liter at midnight. The municipality says there is not an illegal slaughterhouse operating in Clarington. There were some rumors swirling online. Municipal law enforcement received formal complaints about a property and conducted an investigation. They found no evidence of a slaughterhouse operating on the property. The heat is having an effect on GO Train service. Officials say during extended periods of high heat, like we're having, trains need to run at slower speeds, so some trips today may be canceled or delayed 10 to 15 minutes. And there are plenty of events happening around Durham to mark Canada Day. Among other things, you can catch a fireworks show, hear some live music, or check out antique cars. You can find a full list of what's on tap on the Canada Day page at DurhamRadioNews.com. The Jays continue their 3-game series with the New York Mets at the Dome. Toronto sends Kevin Gausman to the mound, and the Jays won the first game last night. Singles action continues on both the men and women's side at Wimbledon. Felix Auger-Aliassime was the lone Canadian to advance to the second round. 3 more matchups in the World Cup's round of 32 today. Norway beat the Ivory Coast 2-1. France and Sweden play at 5 o'clock. And Ecuador faces Mexico in the late match. Canada is waiting to meet Morocco in the round of 16 on Saturday. Local news, weather, and more is on the Durham Radio News app and DurhamRadioNews.com. Weather is next.
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8: Heat warning does continue through Friday, possibly Saturday even. Looking at partly cloudy skies tonight, there is still a risk of a thunderstorm. Overnight tonight, not much relief. Low 22. Tomorrow, with that sun cloud mix, another chance of showers, possibly a thunderstorm, and it's hot. 34, feeling 44 with the Humidex. Thursday, also a mix of sun and cloud, small chance of rain, and another high of 34. It's 29 now in Bowmanville, 27 in Markham, and 34 in Brampton. That's, once again, feeling 44 with the Humidex. There's weather and more at kxcountry.fm.

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0: Mackenzie Porter, that's Pickup, GTA's number one country, KX96. Right now, your chance to pick up to pick your own strawberry baskets from Maple Grove Orchards, along with 4 Maple Grove t-shirts, 4 apple cider slushies, and 6 cider donuts. All sounds good right now, right? That's because I am back outstanding in a field. That's up on the KX96 Facebook page, Maple Grove Orchards this week. And letting you know what's in season at Select Durham Farm Fresh Farms this summer. This week, Maple Grove Orchards, like I said, the KX96 Facebook page is the place to go for your chance to pick up all of that.
1: So far, just a lot of volume on the 401 through the city both ways. A bit of an issue. West Express through Meadowvale is stalled in the right lane, but not much of an impact at all. Eastbound 401 through Durham slow, through Pickering Ajax, and in through Whitby and Oshawa. Don Valley Parkway North, a busy one from Bloor. I'm Atal Sperling. More traffic in minutes on KX96.
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0: This heat warning that started today and is expected to continue through possibly Saturday. Chance of showers tonight, thunderstorm risk, an overnight low of 22. Tomorrow it's Canada Day with a mix of sun and cloud, thunderstorm risk there as well, and hot. High 34, feeling 44. Sun cloud mix Thursday, small chance of rain, and a high of 34 there as well. It's 27 now in Uxbridge, 29 in Whitby, and 33 in Toronto. That's feeling 42. There's weather and more at kxcountry.fm. We got a shout out for Aunt Sandy. We hear she treats every Tuesday like it's a Saturday. And this one's for you, Luke Bryan. That's my kind of night.

0: Megan Patrick on GTA's number one country, KX96. Is Taylor Swift and Travis Kelce getting married this weekend at Madison Square Garden? Apparently, the stairs to VIP have started to be taped up and carpeted over. Apparently, according to reports, Madison Square Garden employees are not allowed to enter the arena until July 5th, avoiding any wedding leaks. So, if it's happening, it's happening this weekend. Taylor Swift's newest up next, KX Traffic Now.
1: 401 both directions, just really slow. Haven't spotted any problems. There was one minor issue that quickly cleared. West Express through Meadowvale. Heading eastbound 401 through Durham. You got to tie it between Pickering and Oshawa. Parkway North, it is slow from Bloor. I'm Atal Sperling. More traffic in minutes on KX96.
2: I'm Holly Lynn in the KX96 newsroom. Here's what's making news this hour. All you need to know about this heat wave. Gas goes up a nickel at midnight, and Norway sends the Ivory Coast home at the World Cup. 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
0: If anyone's heading out to kick off Canada Day celebrations tomorrow, Mother Nature has pretty much already decided she's bringing the heat, literally.
2: So you're bringing the water.
0: Yeah, exactly. So that is with this extreme heat warning in most of southern Ontario right now. Mm-hmm. Like, if you thought your car seat was already a weapon, wait until tomorrow. is what's going on. This is up at durhamradionews.com.
2: Mm-hmm. The entire story, keeping in mind that tomorrow, Canada Day, yeah, and Thursday, if you think it's hot today, yeah, those are going to be the really hot days.
0: That's right.
2: So that's actually a little bit scary,
0: yeah,
2: in my opinion.
0: No, I agree. So the reminders here would be, you know, to drink water before you're thirsty, wear mm-hmm. sunscreen, even if you're outside for a minute. And, you know, if you're celebrating with a few drinks, remember, alcohol doesn't count as hydration.
2: You want to check on those vulnerable, the older adults living alone or other at-risk people. And you can check in, just as simple as calling them. You don't have to go over and make sure, but just making sure they're answering on the other end of the phone.
0: This is it. Who's your family member that always forgets to drink water? Because you want to send them a text now as a reminder to drink water before, mm-hmm. you know, having to recover from heat exhaustion and all that. But what is the go-to for staying cool during a heat wave? Like, I love the heat so much, but I know it's very hot and it's very strong. But yeah, go-to for staying
2: cool?
0: For me,
2: I put an ice pack around my neck.
0: Oh,
2: it
0: yes.
2: It doesn't last long, but I have like 6 ice packs in my freezer.
0: Okay, is this like does 6 ice packs last a day?
2: Yeah, well, I usually, yes, they last enough.
0: Okay.
2: You know what I mean? And then there are these towels. I forget what they are. They're the traveling towels.
0: The cooling ones, right?
2: Yeah.
0: They stay cool.
2: I took them to Italy.
0: Yes.
2: Yeah, and I put them on my neck and worked like a charm.
0: I remember seeing people with those all over the CNE. Because you know how hot it is at the end of August, too.
2: Yeah.
0: That's the place for that. So tomorrow, well, today already, but possibly through Saturday is when this heat wave is continuing. So think about your go-to staying cool for this heat wave. Let us know what that is, 905-427-9696. And everything we need to know about the updates on the heat warning through Ontario, parts of Quebec as well.
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0: Sully Burrows on GTA's number one country, KX96. Good afternoon, Derek Van with you. We got James Barker Band on the way in another long ride. They've got perfect music for a hot day like this, right? Jason Aldean's newest on the way next.
1: Just very slow with volume along the 401 through the city. Haven't spotted any problems. It's at a crawl, though, eastbound into Durham. You've got a tie-up between Pickering and Oshawa. Westbound side, heavy from Brock Street to Salem. The Parkway North, it's slow from Bloor. KX Traffic is brought to you in part by Red Barn Bingo in Oshawa. 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I'm Atel Sperling. More traffic in minutes on KX 96.
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0: It's hot. That's basically all I need to say, right? There is an orange heat warning in effect through possibly Saturday. Not much relief overnight tonight with a low 22. Could still see some rain, maybe a thunderstorm today. Tomorrow, much the same for Canada Day with a sun cloud mix. Still a chance of showers, still a risk of a thunderstorm, and a high 34, feeling 44. Mix of sun and cloud Thursday, small chance of rain, high of 34 there too. It's 29 in Pickering, 33 in Mississauga, and 31 in Port Perry, feeling 43. There's weather and more at kxcountry.fm.

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1: Good afternoon. It is 5:01. I'm Holly Lynn with KX96 News for Canada Flooring and Rugs in Whitby. Chance of showers early this evening with the risk of a thunderstorm. Gusty winds becoming light near midnight with a low of 22 overnight. Right now it's 29, feeling 40. Checking traffic, here's Maytel.
2: Lots of volume, of course, along the 401 through the city, both directions, but there's no live lane issues. It's very heavy, don't get me wrong. Eastbound 401 through Durham, it's slow between Westney and Salem. Volume from the 412 out towards Stevenson. The westbound side drags through the 412. The Parkway North, a busy one from Bloor. I'm Maytel Sperling. More traffic in minutes on KX96.
1: Making news this hour, the first real heat wave of the year is upon us. Environment Canada meteorologist Peter Kimball says the heat will stick around until Saturday at the latest.
3: It's not going to cool off much at night. It's going to be very difficult to sleep in. It's very dangerous for the people who are outdoors, people who don't have air conditioning and so on.
1: The humidity will make it feel like it's in the 40s during the day. You might be able to save a little more on your auto insurance starting tomorrow. New rules go into effect. 9 types of insurance accident benefits that previously were automatic in every Ontario policy will now be optional. If you opt out, you could save between $75 and $100 per year. It's a good idea to fill up tonight before hitting the road tomorrow. You will protect your wallet a little as gas is going up a nickel at midnight. An Ontario law giving tenants the explicit right to install air conditioning units is set to come into effect tomorrow. It is one of a host of regulatory and legal changes that take effect Canada Day, which also includes changes to landlord and tenant rules that some advocates say make evictions easier and stack the deck against tenants. Despite what you may have read online, there is not an illegal slaughterhouse operating in Clarington. The municipality says they received formal complaints about a property. Municipal law enforcement conducted an investigation and found no evidence of a slaughterhouse. GO Train service is experiencing delays today. Trains need to run at slower speeds during extended periods of heat like we're having. And you don't have to go far to celebrate Canada Day. There are a bunch of free events in Durham, including live music, activities for kids, and parades. Fireworks will light up the skies in every municipality. For a full list, check out the Canada Day page at durhamradionews.com. The Blue Jays can claim their series with the Mets if they win tonight. Kevin Gausman will start for Toronto in this one. Just one Canadian is off to the second round at Wimbledon, and that is Felix Auger-Aliassime. And there are 3 more knockout matches taking place in the World Cup today. Norway beat the Ivory Coast 2-1. France is playing Sweden this hour. And in the nightcap, Ecuador takes on Mexico. Local news, weather, and more is on the Durham Radio News app and durhamradionews.com. Weather is next.
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6: Heat warning continues, possibly through Saturday. Couple of clouds tonight, small chance of early evening showers and a thunderstorm. Overnight, a low of 22. Tomorrow, mix of sun and cloud, a chance of showers in the afternoon with another thunderstorm risk and another hot day as that heat warning continues. High 34, feeling 44 tomorrow. Sun cloud mix Thursday, chance of showers, once again, a high of 34. It's 29 in Pickering, 33 in Mississauga, and 31 in Port Perry, feeling 43. There's weather and more at KXCountry.fm. 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

0: Shania on GTA's number one country, KX96. Of course, we know she has got a new album coming out, Little Miss Twain, the title track featuring Tanya Tucker. Today, she released the full track listing for the album. She says, some of these songs have been with me for a long time. Some surprise me, and a few may cause a little trouble. But she says, I cannot wait for you to hear them all. 15 songs. Now, Tanya Tucker is not the only feature on the album. There's also The Warren Treaty and Josh Homme. So really excited for this. July 24th, Little Miss Twain.
1: Very busy along the 401 through the city, both directions. It looks like we might have something new. Eastbound 401 collectors just by McCowan in the center lane. Heading into Durham, 401 East is busy. Between Ajax and Oshawa, the Don Valley Parkway North, you've got a drag from Bloor. I'm Adele Sperling. More traffic in minutes on KX96.
2: 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This Wednesday, get ready, because we're going to be even more polite. We're going to eat even more poutine, order even more double-doubles, and talk about what went wrong at the hockey draft and free agency even more than ever. I'm Alberta-bound. And when you're made in Canada like KX96, you just know the soundtrack's going to be perfect. We got strong beer. July 1st is a KX Made in Canada Day, featuring some of Canada's finest. And this, my friends, is one party you don't want to miss. It's the party of the year, sitting right here. Somebody hand me a beer, beer, beer. 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
7: Morning continuing, possibly through Saturday. Partly cloudy tonight, small chance of some showers. There is a thunderstorm risk as well with an overnight low of 22. Sun cloud mix tomorrow for Canada Day with another small chance of showers and thunderstorm risk. And it's still going to be hot. High 34, feeling 44. Mix of sun and cloud Thursday, small chance of rain and a high of 34 there as well. It's 33 now in Toronto, 29 in Whitby, 32 in Richmond Hill, feeling 41. There's weather and more at KXCountry.fm. 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

0: That's newcomer Kyle McKierney, GTA's number one country, KX96. Another long ride includes the new one from Carter Faith. Keith Urban is up next. KX traffic now.
1: Looks like we do have problems now on the 401 eastbound in the express just beyond the 400. The left lane is blocked off. Also eastbound 401 collectors just by McCowan. The central lane still out. Through Durham, busy between Ajax and Oshawa. Southbound 404 just beyond Steeles. The HOV lane is out with a stall. I'm Atal Sperling. More traffic in minutes on KX96.
2: I'm Holly Lynn in the KX96 newsroom. Here's what's making news this hour. Canada Day celebrations. Where and when the heat wave continues, gas going up a nickel, and Kevin Gossman heads to the hill as the Jays entertain the Mets. These stories and more coming up at 6 o'clock. 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
0: I know it's hot. If you need me tomorrow for Canada Day, I will be on a pontoon on the water in Picton. And that's how I'm going to avoid the heat, or try to anyways.
2: Yeah, that's a great idea. If you are looking for ways to beat the heat, or you want to take the family out and enjoy the day tomorrow, you want to know where the action is happening. If you head to durhamradionews.com, right across the top there, we have a red banner and one says Canada Day. So you click on that and you're going to find everything that's happening in the region.
0: Yes.
2: And all the fireworks displays, everything. Yeah.
0: I know. KX96 is celebrating Canada Day with the city of Oshawa down at Lakeview Park.
2: Oh, I go there almost every year.
0: I know.
2: I find myself there with the station.
0: I know you have. Absolutely. It is Canada's 159th birthday. So, of course, they're getting things going at 2 o'clock tomorrow. That's with the live music, the entertainment, the delicious food, the activities. And then, of course, as you mentioned, fireworks at dusk.
2: And then also, when you are on the website, durhamradionews.com, we have other articles on Canada Day, some that are talking about what's open and what's closed. We have click-throughs for links if you want to get into specifics, but you've got all your essentials there, and beer store locations that will be open, we've got those listed, and the fireworks, where are you going to find them? Every municipality in Durham does have a fireworks display, so again, all that information can be found on the Durham Radio News website at durhamradionews.com.
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1: Hey, it's Carter Faith. 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She's singing. And here's my new song.
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0: Morgan Griffiths on GTA's number one country, KX96. Good afternoon. It's 5:45 now. Derek Mann with you. And the newest from Kenny Chesney is up next. Hang on.
1: Just very busy along the 401 through the city, both directions, heading into Durham, eastbound 401. Still slow between Ajax and Oshawa, but this time around, no live lane problems, just a crawl. Heading northbound Don Valley Parkway, it is slow from Bloor, southbound of the 404, past Steele's HOV lane out with a stall. I'm Maytel Sperling. More traffic in minutes on KX96.
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0: Heat warning continues. Partly cloudy tonight. Small chance of showers early this evening with a thunderstorm risk and a low of 22. Tomorrow, a mix of sun and cloud. Got a chance of showers there with also a thunderstorm risk. High 34, feeling 44 with the Humidex. Thursday, still that heat warning. A mix of sun and clouds. Small chance of some rain there too. And a high once again of 34. It's 33 in Mississauga, 29 in Ajax, and 26 in Uxbridge, but feeling 35. There's weather and more at KX Country. 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
2: Good evening. It is 6 o'clock. I'm Holly Lynn with KX96 News. Chance of showers early this evening. Also, the risk of a thunderstorm. Gusty winds becoming light near midnight and a low of 22. Right now, it's 29, feeling 39. Checking traffic. Here's Maytel.
3: Very slow along the 401 through the city, both directions. It looks like we do have a couple of problems now. The first one, westbound 401 by Dixon, Martin Grove, the left lane out with a stall. Also, eastbound 401 Express through Keele, the left lane out with a brand new collision. Heading into Durham, 401 East delay between Ajax and Oshawa. I'm Maytel Sperling. More traffic in minutes on KX96.
2: Making news this hour. The heat wave continues across much of southern Ontario. Environment Canada meteorologist Peter Kimball says it will last into the weekend.
4: Not likely record-breaking, but nevertheless very hot and dangerous, of course, for many people, especially the vulnerable. So people need to prepare for that.
2: The hottest days will be tomorrow and Thursday. The humidity will make it feel like it's in the 40s. Some big changes to auto insurance in Ontario are set to kick in tomorrow. 9 types of insurance accident benefits that were previously automatic in every policy will now be optional. These include income replacement, caregiver benefits, housekeeping, and home maintenance, among others. Insurance brokers say declining all optional benefits may save a driver around $75 to $100 annually in premiums. Before you pile everyone in the car to get to your celebrations tomorrow, think about filling up with gas tonight. The price of gas is set to rise 5 cents a liter at midnight. The municipality says there is not an illegal slaughterhouse operating in Clarington. There were some rumors swirling online. Municipal law enforcement received formal complaints about a property and conducted an investigation. They found no evidence of a slaughterhouse operating on the property. The heat is having an effect on GO Train service. Officials say during extended periods of high heat, like we're having, trains need to run at slower speeds. So today, some trips may be canceled or delayed 10 to 15 minutes. And there are plenty of events happening around Durham to mark Canada Day. Among other things, you can catch a fireworks show, hear some live music, or check out antique cars. You can find a full list of what's on tap on the Canada Day page at durhamradionews.com. The Jays continue their 3-game series with the New York Mets at the Dome. Toronto sends Kevin Gausman to the mound, and the Jays won the first game last night. Singles action continues on both the men's and women's side at Wimbledon. Felix Auger-Aliassime was the lone Canadian to advance to the second round. And 3 more matchups in the World Cup's round of 32 today. Norway beat the Ivory Coast 2-1. France and Sweden are on the pitch now, and Ecuador faces Mexico in the late match. Canada is waiting to meet Morocco in the round of 16 Saturday. Local news, weather, and more is on the Durham Radio News app and durhamradionews.com. Weather is next.
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0: Hot, hot, hot. Heat warning continuing. Partly cloudy tonight. Risk of a thunderstorm overnight. Not a lot of relief. A low of 22. Mix of sun and cloud tomorrow. There is a risk of a thunderstorm with showers through the day. A high 34 as well. Feeling 44 with the Humidex. Another hot day Thursday with a mix of sun and cloud. Small chance of rain. And another high of 34. It's 29 now in Oshawa, 33 in Toronto and Brampton. That's feeling 43. There's weather and more at kxcountry.fm. Derek Mann with you as Savannah Jade's on the way. Right now, Shaboozy.

0: Thelma and James, GTA's number one country, KX96. Derek Mann with you for the first time this year. You can find me back out standing in a field. That field is Maple Grove Orchards in Bowmanville. It's up on the KX96 Facebook page right now, and all summer long, actually right through to October, I'm going to be letting you know what's in season at select Durham Farm Fresh Farms. And with that, a chance for you to win some Farm Fresh goodies. Right now, your chance to pick up two pick-your-own strawberry baskets, which, by the way, I got some yesterday. Delicious. As well as some Maple Grove Orchard t-shirts. Also, apple cider slushies. You can pick up four of those, as well as a six-pack of their cider donuts. So you can go get entered for that right now. The KX96 Facebook page is the spot. You want to check it out for your chance. Another long ride on the way. 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
1: 401 through the city. It looks like problems eastbound in the express through Keel in the left lane. Also westbound 401 by Dixon Martin Grove. Whatever was there cleared out of the way. Heading on the 404 south through Steeles, HOV and right lane blocked off. The Don Valley Parkway north, it is still slow from Bloor. I'm Maytel Sperling. More traffic in minutes on KX96.
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0: Lee on GTA's number one country, KX96. Good evening, Derek Mann with you. Okay, I love this because Wing Sanity is back at St. Louis Bar and Grill. 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If you don't know, it is all you can eat. 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
1: 401 through the city. It looks like problems eastbound in the express through Keele in the left lane. Also westbound 401 by Dixon Martin Grove. Whatever was there cleared out of the way. Heading on the 404 south through Steeles, HOV and right lane blocked off. The Don Valley Parkway north, it is still slow from Bloor. I'm Maytel Sperling. More traffic in minutes on KX96.
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0: Tay Bay on GTA's number one country, KX96. That does it for me today, but hey, tomorrow is Canada Day, and you can still join us. Colin Miller is going to be here throughout the day, and he is going to have chances for you to pick up tickets to see Blue Rodeo. Yes, we are doing a special Blue Rodeo giveaway for Canada Day to celebrate the country we call home, and they are back at RBC Amphitheater for a record 27th summer coming up on August 29th. So all day tomorrow, your chance to score tickets, be listening to Text Canada to 905-427-9696. A happy early Canada Day. Another long ride is coming up, and Luke Combs next. We'll get a final check on traffic now with Maytel.
1: 401 both directions, still quite heavy with volume. We had some troubles eastbound in the express by Keele. The 401 east through Durham, much better. Heading northbound Don Valley Parkway, still slow from Don Mills. I'm Maytel Sperling with traffic on KX96.
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4: 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I'm Olivia Flanagan. The Whitby Farmers Market is back at the Whitby Public Library tomorrow with a Canada Day theme market from 9 until 3. 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

0: Old Country Soul on GTA's number one country, KX96. And if you're looking to see the Reclaws live, you're in luck. They're going to be down at Muskoka's Key to Bala on August 29th. And right now, you also have a shot to head down there for free. Yeah, if you click on that KXtras page at KX96.fm, we're giving you a chance to score a pair of tickets to that show again. For free. But good evening, Colin Miller with you, hanging out with you on your Tuesday night. And I want to ask, because it was so incredibly hot outside today, what did you do to escape the heat today? I mean, did you hop in the pool? Did you go to your friend's house? Did you, you know, maybe even had a nice little freezy? I know I absolutely crushed an ice cream cone today, and it might have been the best ice cream cone I've ever had in my life. But what did you do to escape the heat today? You can shoot a text to me, 905-427-9696. And while you do that, I'll get us into another long ride with the band Perry coming up next.
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3: 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He'll be back next week. Nick Hughes will be doing the news for Hughes. Back again on Thursday. 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
0: All right, this is amazing. This is from Scott. He says he actually canceled all of his plans today and he just decided to sit on the couch and do nothing. I'm assuming in the AC, Scott. I'm assuming in the AC. Honestly, doesn't sound like a bad way to escape the heat. But shoot me a text, 905-427-9696. What did you do to counteract this heat? I want to know. But right now, let's kick off another long ride. The band Perry, If I Die Young, KX96.

0: Amen on GTA's number one country, KX96. Good evening, Colin Miller with you. And if you're like the rest of the world, you know, you probably have Shaboozy's massive hit, A Bar Song, permanently stuck in your head, at least somewhere deep down in there. But he actually now has just proved that he is just way more than that one hit with his brand new debut on NPR's Tiny Desk. Now, if you haven't seen a Tiny Desk concert before, let me explain, but it's pretty much exactly what it sounds like. Superstars basically strip away all the big stadium productions to perform these very intimate acoustic sets right behind a literal office desk. But his debut, Shaboozy basically turned that office into a cozy dive bar. It was fantastic. He even completely shocked the crowd by bringing out the soulful Leon Bridges as a surprise guest. But I gotta say, the best part about this entire thing was that he treated everyone to a sneak peek of some unreleased tracks from his next album. Trust me, you're gonna wanna go and check this one out, and you could do that by heading over to the NPR Music's official YouTube channel. But let's get into another long ride now with Casey Musgraves up in just a second.
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0: Coming up, I'm going to talk about the newest acquisition the Toronto Raptors got today. It's a big one. But first, here's Casey Musgraves with Dry Spell, KX96.
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0: and wriggling. Love, Hate, Love on GTA's number one country, KX96. Good evening, Colin Miller here, and guess what? The Claw is officially back in the six. Yes, Kawhi Leonard is back with the Toronto Raptors after we just acquired him today via trade from the Los Angeles Clippers, and I personally love this. I will say I don't think he should have ever left in the first place, but hey, better late than never, am I right? And now I truly think we might have the best defense in the entire NBA. But if you are a basketball lover, let me know what you think about this trade by shooting me a text to 905-427-9696. I will say the odds makers for the Toronto Raptors and them winning the whole thing, they definitely like it. But let's get back into another long ride. Kane Brown on the way next.
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